0: death of Ms. Widdicombe. The incoming Prime Minister, Andy Burnham, says the Hillsborough Law will pass power to ordinary people. MPs have approved the legislation, which gives officials a duty to cooperate with inquiries. The bill was delayed by a row over how it applies to the intelligence services, which has now been resolved. Here's Conservative Shadow Justice Minister Kieran Mullen.
1: I would challenge any MP, no matter how supportive of this legislation, with such far-reaching consequences for the operation of the government, to say the progress of this bill, and particularly over the last 24 hours, is anything like careful and considered.
0: Donald Trump now says ships shouldn't be charged for passing through the Strait of Hormuz. He had proposed a 20% cargo fee in return for US protection of the route. It comes as the US says it's launched a fourth consecutive night of strikes against Iran. Police investigating the deaths of three members of the same family in County Antrim say their theory is a double murder followed by sudden death. An 8-year-old girl, a woman who was 39, and a 41-year-old man were found at a house in Ballymena on Monday. And Spain are into the World Cup final after beating France 2-0 in Dallas. They'll face either England or Argentina in Sunday's final. That's the latest. I'm Stevie Shillinglaw.
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4: From the Sky News Centre at 2. Counter-terror police think the killing of Anne Widdecombe was a targeted attack, but are still working to establish a motive. The former MP's body was found in her Devon home on Thursday. A 28-year-old man's in custody on suspicion of murder and can be held for up to 7 days. Policing commentator Graham Wetton explains why a murder investigation is running parallel to a terrorism inquiry.
5: I've almost got to get the end first before they can establish it as a terrorist incident, because it has to be the objective or the motivation that classes it as a terrorist incident. But you can still commit terrorist type offences without actually having something declared as a terrorist incident.
4: Meanwhile, the incoming Prime Minister says there needs to be a serious review into MP security following the death of Ms. Widdecombe. Andy Burnham says politics has darkened in the last 10 years. Mr. Burnham's also said the passing of the Hillsborough Law in the Commons puts the right values back at the heart of the country. If it now goes to the House of Lords and if peers back it, public officials will have a legal duty to cooperate with inquiries. Meanwhile, the head of the COVID inquiry is calling for a radical overhaul and a clear supply plan for future pandemics. Baroness Hallett says the government's so-called VIP lane didn't work.
6: It was a misguided attempt at prioritisation. In responding to the crisis, some suppliers were given favourable treatment simply on account of their connections with the government.
4: Although she does admit there was no evidence of corruption in the system, her fifth report also says the scramble to buy PPE wasted almost £10 billion of taxpayers' money. The US says it's launched a fourth consecutive night of strikes against Iran. Washington says the attacks are targeting Iranian capabilities used to strike commercial shipping in the Strait of Hormuz. And Spain's Pedro Porro says it's a dream come true to reach the World Cup final. They'll play either England or Argentina for the trophy on Sunday, with the old rivals meeting in Atlanta tonight. That's the latest. I'm Stevie Shillinglaw.
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Mr. B here, just wandering in to interrupt proceedings on This Ear Wireless to tell you about the Retro Show on Sundays. It takes place between 3 and 5. Each hour starts with a little reminisce about a particular year, then we shall have Play One Gets One Free, with terms and conditions, because it's the wireless and makes it sound ever so good, you know. And there's no travel restrictions either, you don't even need a passport or anything like that, because we'll take a virtual wireless holiday. And we'll even play a tune that might make you want to throw your listening equipment against the wall. It's all there on Sunday between 3 and 5 at the Retro Show here on Erewash Sound. 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
6: From the Sky News Centre at 3, Andy Burnham says politics has darkened since he was last in Westminster as he called for a serious review into MP security following the murder of Anne Widdecombe. Counter-terror police say the 78-year-old's death was a targeted attack. The incoming Prime Minister says what happened to Miss Widdecombe was appalling.
7: I knew Anne over many years in the House and would get along and everybody would get along, but it feels as though something has changed. It's easy to blame social media, but it feels like it's having some impact in just building that kind of toxicity that's around the political debate.
6: A 28-year-old man remains in custody on suspicion of murder and alleged terror offences. MPs have formally given their approval to the Hillsborough Law. The long-delayed legislation will impose a duty on public bodies and officials to tell the truth in official investigations and inquiries. The US has launched a fourth consecutive night of strikes against Iran. Washington says the attacks are targeting Iranian capabilities used to strike commercial shipping in the Strait of Hormuz. It comes after President Trump scrapped a proposed 20% cargo fee in return for the US protection of the route. It will be replaced by trade and investment deals with Gulf states. Older teenagers are to face a voluntary overnight social media curfew under plans announced by Technology Secretary Liz Kendall. It's part of the government's wider restrictions on the platforms for children. Spain are through to the World Cup final after beating France 2-0 in Dallas. Joe Rawson reports.
8: An upset of sorts as the European champions get the better of tournament favourites France. Mikel Oyarzabal gave them the lead from the penalty spot after a foul by Luca Dean. Tottenham's Pedro Porro added a second on 58 minutes. France were toothless in attack, but that was down to a superb defensive performance from the Spanish. Full-time, Spain 2, France 0.
6: And a T-Rex skeleton is sold for just over $50 million at auction in New York. Gus was found on a ranch in South Dakota. That's the latest. I'm Stevie Shillinglaw.
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1: 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I've bought this stuff called super glue to finally fix me knob. 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
0: 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Now put it down and come in for tea.
1: 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I can't. 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
4: From the Sky News Centre at 4. Counter-terrorism police investigating the murder of Anne Widdecombe say they're looking into multiple lines of inquiry after revealing her death was a targeted attack. The former Conservative MP who defected to Reform UK was found dead at her home on Dartmoor last Thursday. Head of counter-terrorism policing Lawrence Taylor says it's a complex investigation.
5: New information can emerge as officers progress their inquiries, and we intend to release further information when it's available and when it is appropriate to do so. So please allow us to do our job thoroughly and carefully, and think before sharing any unverified information.
4: A 28-year-old man remains in custody. Donald Trump now says ships shouldn't be charged for passing through the Strait of Hormuz. He's climbed down after proposing a 20% cargo fee in return for US protection of the route. It will be replaced by trade and investment deals with Gulf states. Speaking last night, the president said it'll bring huge investment to the US.
6: I was called by different people, different countries, kings and emirs, and they said we'd love to do it a different way. We'd love to invest in the United States with billions and billions of dollars, as opposed to charging a fee.
4: Meanwhile, the US has launched a fourth consecutive night of strikes against Iran. Washington says the attacks are targeting Iranian capabilities used to strike commercial shipping in the Strait of Hormuz. Incoming Prime Minister Andy Burnham says the Hillsborough Law will rewire the state and pass power to ordinary people. MPs have approved the legislation, which gives officials a duty to cooperate with inquiries. The COVID inquiries found no corruption in the awarding of PPE contracts under Boris Johnson, but Baroness Hallett says the VIP lane for buying equipment was biased towards those with political connections. And Spain's Pedro Porro says it's a dream come true to reach the World Cup final. They'll play either England or Argentina for the trophy on Sunday, with the old rivals meeting in Atlanta tonight. That's the latest. I'm Stevie Shillinglaw.
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0: 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There's a knock at the door. Kids are playing games. 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
4: From the Sky News Centre at 5, Donald Trump says attacks on Iran will continue as the US Navy resumed its blockade of the Strait of Hormuz. Iranian state media says there were several explosions overnight. Yesterday, the president U-turned on plans to impose a 20% toll on shipping passing through the strait. Instead, he claims there will be trade and investment deals with Gulf leaders. Our US correspondent James Matthews says a peace deal is further away than ever.
5: We are seeing a rapid descent back to conflict. I think war itself is the only certainty. Negotiations are stalled. Indeed, we saw that spectacular climb down, actually. Now he is talking about this investment.
4: Andy Burnham says politics has darkened since he was last in Westminster as he called for a serious review into MP security following the murder of Anne Widdecombe. Counter-terror police say the 78-year-old's death was a targeted attack. The incoming Prime Minister says what happened to Ms. Widdecombe was appalling.
6: I knew Anne over many years in the House and would get along and everybody would get along, but it feels as though something has changed. It's easy to blame social media, but it feels like it's having some impact in just building that kind of toxicity that's around the political debate.
4: A 28-year-old man remains in custody on suspicion of murder. MPs have formally given their approval to the Hillsborough Law. The long-delayed legislation will impose a duty on public bodies and officials to tell the truth in official inquiries. The Met Office says the UK's 20th century climate has gone as extreme weather becomes more common. A new report says 2025 was the warmest year on record with rising temperatures and more frequent heat waves. Spain are into the World Cup final after beating France 2-0 in Dallas. They'll face either England or Argentina in Sunday's final. And the Duchess of Sussex has been nominated for a Daytime Emmy Award for her Netflix series With Love, Meghan. Her 8-part cookery show featured celebrities like Chrissy Teigen and her husband Prince Harry. That's the latest. I'm Stevie Shillinglaw.
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6: From the Sky News Centre at 6, England are one win away from their first World Cup final in 60 years. They'll renew rivalries with defending champions Argentina in the last four in Atlanta tonight, but manager Thomas Tuchel isn't bothered about what's gone before.
7: We respect our opponent, but we don't dip in historic events and we don't make it bigger than it is. It's a big football match. It's, like you said, a big occasion. We are very excited, grateful, but very hungry and ready to go.
6: Spain are already through to Sunday's final after beating favourites France 2-0 last night. The American military says it's hit dozens of targets during its latest wave of strikes on Iran. Meanwhile, Donald Trump's backtracked on plans to charge a toll on shipping using the Strait of Hormuz. Ministers have confirmed they're planning to introduce an overnight social media curfew for 16 and 17-year-olds. It'll be voluntary, though, prompting the Conservatives to warn it won't achieve anything. Incoming Prime Minister Andy Burnham says the Hillsborough Law will rewire the state and pass power to ordinary people. MPs have approved the legislation, which gives officials a duty to cooperate with inquiries. Conservative Shadow Justice Minister Kieran Mullen drew a noisy response over his party's concerns.
8: I would challenge any MP, no matter how supportive of this legislation, with such far-reaching consequences for the operation of the government, to say the progress of this bill, and particularly over the last 24 hours, is anything like careful and considered.
6: The Met Office says the UK's 20th century climate has gone as extreme weather becomes more common. A new report says last year was the warmest year on record, with rising temperatures and more frequent heat waves. And going to museums could slow down ageing. Researchers have found cinema trips and other cultural events could be comparable to regular exercise in supporting longer lives. That's the latest. I'm Kat Suave.
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2: From the Sky News Centre at 7, England's old rivals Argentina stand between them and a place in the World Cup final. The teams meet in Atlanta tonight, with Thomas Tuchel's side aiming to end the reign of the defending champions. These England fans are confident.
3: I think we're a better team than Argentina. Obviously, we've got to take care of Messi.
4: I mean, Argentina, couldn't think of any team more appropriate to stuff to get through to the final.
5: I'm not confident on them, but they've got where they are with how they've done it, so I think it could be an omen.
2: Whoever wins will face Spain in Sunday's final after their 2-0 victory over favourites France. The US Navy's resumed its blockade of the Strait of Hormuz, with Donald Trump warning attacks on Iran will continue. The American military's confirmed it hit dozens of targets overnight. Older teenagers are to face a voluntary overnight social media curfew under new government plans. Victoria Lawrence has more.
6: The changes for those aged 16 and 17 will see default settings prevent access to features that keep users hooked. It means things like never-ending video reels and algorithmic feeds will be automatically turned off between midnight and 6 a.m. But critics are sceptical about the measures. The Conservatives say the curfews can be easily switched off, so it won't achieve anything.
2: MPs have backed the Hillsborough law, meaning officials will have a duty to cooperate with investigations. Incoming Prime Minister Andy Burnham says it will pass power to ordinary people. A cross-party group of politicians is demanding the government stand up to the fast food industry to tackle obesity. The Health and Social Care Committee calculates unhealthy diets cost the UK economy around £74 billion a year. And the Duchess of Sussex has been nominated for a Daytime Emmy for her show With Love, Meghan. The 8-part lifestyle series featured guests including her husband Prince Harry and Chrissy Teigen. That's the latest. I'm Kat Suave.
7: And to Erewash Sound, I'm Ian Perry. A man has been charged following an assault in Ilkeston Town Centre. Police officers were called to reports that a man had been stabbed in South Street at around 6:30 p.m. on Friday. The 41-year-old victim was hospitalised. 33-year-old John Parnaby, who comes from the town, has been charged with grievous bodily harm with intent and possession of a bladed article in the public area, as well as assaulting an emergency worker in relation to an incident whilst in custody. He was detained and was due to appear before magistrates on Monday. Two friends have completed a 102-mile mega walk, which stopped off in Erewash to raise money for the Skegness-based Derbyshire Children's Holiday Centre. Stuart Boone and Xavier Andrews took 5 days to complete the route to ensure that more children can experience the joys of a free week by the sea, as Stuart said he did in the 90s. Starting out in Glossop on July the 7th, their route took them through North Derbyshire, the Amber Valley and into Ilkeston, then Spondon and Swadlincote. They previously raised £2,000 in a walk from Blackpool to Derby for the same cause. And a fleet of new food waste vehicles have been officially named. Erewash Borough Council sought help from the public after the rollout of food waste collections in March. 5 of the 6 were named by local children, some through a school's competition, with Ernie, Peels on Wheels and Wastasaurus, Monster Munchit and Binny the Pooh being winning suggestions. The public consultation led to Trash Bandicoot being selected, inspired by a 1990s video game. Lead member for the environment, Councillor Mark Alfrey, thanked everyone involved in the naming process. There's more news online at erewashsound.com.
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7: After a dry but cloudy night with a gentle breeze and a cloudy start, sunny spells by afternoon, remaining dry but breezy and feeling warm. After an overnight low of 14 Celsius, a daytime high of 26 Celsius, and the pollen will be moderate.
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10: It's 4 minutes past seven. A very good morning to you and welcome along. It is a Wednesday. It's the 15th of July and it's me, Paul Stacey, with the Erewash Sound Breakfast Show. Hope you're doing fine and well this morning. It's a bit of a cloudy start to the day today. It is dry though, 15 degrees Celsius right now at Erewash Sound HQ in Cotmanay. We've got lots to come on today's show then. We have got my record of the week then. Stella Lefty, rising country music star. We'll play her new single for you after 8 today. After 9, our retro chart continues back to 1975. We'll get you the latest travel news in the next 15 minutes, but let's get today's show started with music from Steps.
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deeper shade of blue, getting us on the way for a Wednesday morning. It's the 15th of July, and it's me, Paul Stacey, with you on the Erewash Sound Breakfast Show. Hope you're doing fine and well this morning. Cloudy start to the day today, feeling a bit cooler out at about 15 degrees Celsius here at Erewash Sound HQ in Cotmanay. But don't be fooled, the cloud will be clearing later, and another very warm day in store once again today. But for the moment, let's make the most of it being a little bit cooler. Hopefully you slept okay overnight as well. It is nice to not have those hot, sweaty, sticky nights, isn't it? At least for the moment. But I do hope you well. Hope you had a great day yesterday for your Tuesday, whatever it was you were getting up to. For me then, yesterday, went out for a run on the dinner break in between working from home yesterday. That was nice to get some exercise yesterday. Starting to get warm, although it was probably the cooler part of the day yesterday. Heading out around midday yesterday. The sun was starting to break through the cloud, but nice to get some fresh air and exercise in yesterday. And then yesterday evening, me and my other half, David, we were out for our date night last night. We decided to take it early to not end up in the middle of the England match tonight. That was kind of the plan for it. So we went out a day early, went for a walk over to Toton yesterday to go and get a pizza. Absolutely delicious for that one. Really enjoyed it. Came back to our local in Long Eaton, back home. And after having a relatively early night, actually, you know something, that's not a bad shout, really, is it? So actually feeling quite awake for your Wednesday morning. I've actually had some sleep. Here I am back with you once again for your Wednesday. And of course, if you want to drop me a line today, let me know what you've been up to, what you've got planned. 88 440 is my text number. Start your message with the word Erewash. You'll also find me at Erewash Sound on the socials. So what have we got on today's show? Well, I've got a play of my record of the week. Then if you've missed it so far this week, rising country music star Stella Lefty is my record of the week. We'll do that before 9 today. After 9, our retro chart continues back to 1975 for our number 3 single on the countdown. And of course, I've got all the latest news, sport and travel updates to get you on your way this morning. So first, check out the travel news in just a moment after this from Donna Summer. Now this is Bad Girls on Erewash Sound.

0: It's Donna Summer and Bad Girls on Erewash Sound. Right then, some Billy Ocean to play for you in just a moment.
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0: It's 7:15, time for our first check of the travel news this morning. Bostocks Lane in Long Eaton, there is queuing traffic as you head up towards the M1 and A52 Island. Dale Road in Spondon, there are delays both ways between the Otbrook Moor Lane Junction and Dale Road Park due to ongoing roadworks. Otherwise though, the rest of our main routes are looking pretty good first thing this morning, and on the rails, trains departing on time out of Long Eaton and Ilkeston stations in the next hour. That is what I have for the moment. If you can update me any issues I'm not reporting, 88 440 is my text number, starting your message with the word Erewash, or you can pick up the phone 0115 930 3450, as long as it is safe and legal to do so. More travel needs to come in around about half an hour's time. Now on Erewash Sound, this is Billy Ocean.

0: Billy Ocean, When the Going Gets Tough on the Erewash Sound Breakfast Show. It is a Wednesday morning. It's me, Paul, with you. Still to come then on today's show, we have got my record of the week from Stella Lefty. We'll do that before nine today. Throughout the show today as well, we are building up to England's semi-final clash in the World Cup with Argentina today. I've got a few football songs to get you in the mood during this morning as well. Keep your ears out for those. Before 7:30, we'll take a look at what's making the front pages of this morning's newspapers, and we'll do that after music from Bruno Mars plays on the way for you next.
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Bruno Mars and I Just Might on the Erewash Sound Breakfast Show. 27 minutes past 7, I've got Sonic to play in just a moment. First though, a look at what's making the front pages of this morning's newspapers. And the death of Anne Widdecombe leads for the Times. It reports police are investigating if the suspect was planning other similar attacks. It's the same story on the front page of the Daily Mail, which says detectives suspect he may have planned to kill other politicians. Meanwhile, The Guardian says officers are trying to establish if a left-wing or single-issue cause may lay behind her killing. And The Eye also reports that police are still trying to understand the motive. The Daily Telegraph leads with news an Alzheimer's drug could prevent dementia before symptoms show. An AI frenzy has seen Wall Street trading records shattered, according to the Financial Times. The Metro leads with the World Cup. Apparently, fans don't want Keir Starmer at the final in the US in case he jinxes the team. The Daily Express has urged its readers to roar on England as they prepare to face Argentina later. England 1966 World Cup hero Sir Geoff Hurst tells the Daily Mirror that the team has what it takes to lift the trophy. "It's in your hands now, lads," is the Sun's headline, a reference to Maradona famously punching the ball into the net 40 years ago. And the Daily Star leads with a lookalike of Lionel Messi, who is back in England in tonight's semi-final. That is how things are looking on the front pages of this morning's papers. As ever, if you've got any thoughts, any comments this morning, you can drop me an email via the website over at erewashsound.com. On the way, after 7:30, I'll recap the morning's main national news and sport headlines. First, though, music from Sonic. This is It Feels So Good on Erewash Sound.

0: 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It is a Wednesday morning. It's me, Paul, with you still to come. Then we'll check the travel news in the next 15 minutes. And we're getting ready for tonight's World Cup fixture for England with some Fat Les next.
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0: 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England manager Thomas Tuchel insists his team is ready for tonight's World Cup semi-final. They face Argentina in Atlanta, the first meeting between the old rivals since 2002. There is more in the sports news in a moment. Older teenagers in the UK will face an overnight social media curfew and the disabling of addictive features. It's part of government plans to protect young people online, but critics say the settings can be turned off. The US has launched strikes on Iran for a fourth night in a row. It says dozens of military targets near the Strait of Hormuz and Iranian coastal areas were hit in a seven-hour wave. A British man detained in Iran since January 2025 has been handed an additional two-year prison sentence, according to family members. Craig Foreman and his wife Lindsay were jailed for 10 years in February after being convicted of spying, which they both deny. And visiting museums and heading to the cinema could apparently help delay biological aging. Researchers claim the impact of engaging with culture can be comparable to frequent exercise.
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3: England are one win away from their first World Cup final in 60 years. They'll renew rivalries with defending champions Argentina in the last four in Atlanta tonight, but manager Thomas Tuchel isn't bothered about what's gone before.
4: We respect our opponent, but we don't dip in historic events and we don't make it bigger than it is. It's a big football match. It's, like you said, a big occasion. We are very excited, grateful, but very hungry and ready to go.
3: These Argentina fans say the match feels more important than most.
5: It is a football match. It also has another political background.
6: It's a lot of emotion in the game, but I don't know. I think anyone can win. For me, it's the most important match in Argentina for the last 30 years.
3: The winner will play European champion Spain in Sunday's final after they beat pre-tournament favourites France 2-1. USA striker Florian Balogun says the outside noise surrounding his World Cup red card caused nerves within the squad. After being sent off against Bosnia and Herzegovina, Balogun was let off a suspension after Donald Trump called FIFA bosses to get the decision overturned. Former England cricketer Stuart Broad says consistency is needed if the side is going to compete at next year's World Cup. Brendan McCullum's side were beaten by 6 wickets at Edgbaston to go 1-0 down in their one-day international series against India. Broad tells Sky Sports News they're well off the pace.
7: Well, England are 8th in the world ranking and they're playing like they're 8th in the world rankings, to be honest. I think they need to get more experience into the roles of the players now. So Bethell's been chosen to open the batting. They need to commit to that.
3: Britain's Harriet Dart returns to action today after the disappointment of her first round exit at Wimbledon. She takes on fourth seed Maria Sakkari at the Athens Open. And defending Tour de France champion Tadej Pogacar has extended his lead after taking his third stage victory of this year's race. He finished strong in yesterday's mountain stage to go 3 minutes and 36 seconds ahead in the general classification.
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1: With Paul Stacey. England are in the World Cup, so shall we play a football song? Oh, go on then.
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0: There we go. Fat Les and Vindaloo. Why are we playing that? Well, the Three Lions are aiming to reach their first World Cup final since 1966. Tonight, then, 8 p.m. is the kickoff UK time. England defender Mark Gahey insists the pressure is on the reigning champions Argentina when the rivals clash in Atlanta tonight. So England in the World Cup semi-finals, then 8 o'clock is when it all starts this evening. We might well just be able to squeeze in another football song to get us in the mood during the breakfast show this morning. I'd like to say good morning to the team at the Royal British Legion Longeaton branch. They are a member of the Erewash Sound 100 Club Business Directory. 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And like the Royal British Legion Longeaton branch, you can get mentions for your business too. You can sign up to the 100 Club by clicking on the 100 Club over at erewashsound.com and find out all the benefits on there. It is a Wednesday morning. It's me, Paul, with you still to come then. Before nine today, we have got my record of the week, rising country music star Stella Lefty, to play for you. Before eight today, we'll take a look at what's happening on your doorstep in and around the local area. We'll get a check of the latest travel news, what's happening on the roads and the trains, and that's all after music from Chic plays on the way for you next.
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0: It's Chic and Good Times on the Erewash Sound Breakfast Show. Right then, Olivia Rodrigo to play for you in just a moment.
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0: It's 7:48, time for an update to the travel news. Rushy Lane in Sandyacre. We've got delays heading down towards the M1 and A52 island. Other side of the island, Bostock's Lane in Long Eaton is queuing traffic heading up towards the M1 and A52, with traffic heavy along Petersham Road back towards the Wilsthorpe Island. Nottingham Road in Long Eaton, traffic very heavy leaving the town centre from the Green out towards Station Road. On the A50, the slow moving traffic from Junction 1 for Sawley out to the M1 at 24A. A610, Nottingham bound congestion towards the M1 at Junction 26, and Dale Road in Spondon, there are delays both ways between the Otbrook Moor Lane Junction and Dale Road Park due to roadworks. On the rails at Long Eaton, the 817 cross country service to Nottingham, that has been cancelled. Other trains are on time. Trains on time out of Ilkeston station in the next hour. That is what I have for the moment. If you can update me, 88440 is my text number. Start your message with the word Erewash, or you can pick up the phone, 0115 930 3450, as long as it is safe and legal to do so. More travel news to come in around about half an hour's time. Now on Erewash, this is Olivia Rodrigo and Drop Dead.

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1: That's new from Olivia Rodrigo. Drop Dead on the Erewash Sound Breakfast Show with Specsavers Beeston, caring for your eyes. 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Music on the way from Ronan Keating in just a moment. First though, 7:54, and a look at what's happening on your doorstep in and around the local area. And I love seeing what you've been up to on the socials. And Chaucer Junior School, they've been sharing on Facebook. Thank you so much to Erewash Borough Council and to Hags UK for inviting them to the official opening of the Wash Meadows play area in Ilkeston, and for the goodie bags as well. They say their school's prefects and MPs represented the school with pride, and they say it was a brilliant afternoon, and it looks like they had a great time there. Some gorgeous sunshine then for the official opening and the ribbon cutting, with the deputy mayor there cutting the ribbon. Great to see everyone enjoying the play area after its official opening. Then that's the Wash Meadows play area in Ilkeston receiving its official opening, and the guests of honour then were from Chaucer Junior School in Ilkeston for that ribbon cutting yesterday. Great to see that over on Facebook. Staying over on Facebook, St John Horton Catholic Voluntary Academy, they've been sharing pictures from their year 8s. Then they are on PGL, so a residential camp at the moment, undertaking lots of activities. Again, lots of sunshine then, from climbing and obstacle courses to archery and fencing being seen in the pictures that they've got. Looks like they're having a great time as well. The PGL then trip for year 8 over at St John Horton Catholic Voluntary Academy in Kirkcallum. We love to see your updates as well. Don't forget, you can tag us into your post. That'll waft it under our nose, and we'd love to give you a mention. You can find us at Erewash Sound on the socials. Tag us into your post, and we could be giving you a mention on tomorrow's Erewash Sound Breakfast Show. Heading up to the news at 8 now, this is Ronan Keating.
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0: It's Ronan Keating on the Erewash Sound Breakfast Show. It is a Wednesday morning. It's me, Paul, with you. Still to come then on today's show, our retro chart is back to 1975 after 9 today. Before 9, I've got another play of my record of the week from rising country music star Stella Lefty. We'll get a check of the latest travel news, what's happening on the roads and the trains in the next 15 minutes. We'll keep in touch with what's happening around the local area. And of course, getting ready for England's semi-final clash with Argentina. I might just be able to sneak in another football song to get in the mood after the news at 8.
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6: From the Sky News Centre at 8, England manager Thomas Tuchel says his team is ready for tonight's World Cup semi-final. They face Argentina in Atlanta, the first meeting between the old rivals since 2002. Defender Mark Gahey says the Three Lions are feeling confident.
7: I mean, there isn't pressure on us. What's the pressure? The pressure is the onus is on them. They're the world champions. So they need to come out, they need to defend their title, so there's no pressure on us at all.
6: The winner will go up against Spain following their 2-0 victory over favourites France last night. Teenagers are facing a voluntary overnight social media curfew to stop them scrolling past midnight. Features that keep users hooked would be switched off by default until 6 a.m. But critics say 16 and 17-year-olds would be able to bypass these settings and, given it's optional, won't achieve anything. Online Safety Minister Kanishka Narayan says it will make the transition from a total ban for children easier.
8: Young people and families said to us that they didn't want a cliff edge at 16. If you're banning social media for under 16, have a smoother slope rather than a cliff edge. And so what we're doing today is announcing support for those young people, older teenagers as well.
6: The US has launched strikes on Iran for a fourth night in a row. It says dozens of military targets near the Strait of Hormuz and Iranian coastal areas were hit in a seven-hour wave. Thames Water says it's due to run out of money by the end of the year after racking up annual debts of £18.5 billion. The troubled supplier remains in discussions with creditors, regulators and the government to recapitalise the business. Customers using buy now, pay later options have stronger protections from today. Consumers will be given clearer information before agreeing to schemes designed to spread the cost of buying a product. And visiting museums and heading to the cinema could apparently help delay biological aging. Researchers claim the impact of engaging with culture can be comparable to exercise. That's the latest. I'm Kat Suave.
9: And to Erewash Sound, I'm Ian Perry. A man has been charged following an assault in Ilkeston town centre. Police officers were called to reports that a man had been stabbed in South Street at around 6:30 p.m. on Friday. The 41-year-old victim was hospitalised. 33-year-old John Parnaby, who comes from the town, has been charged with grievous bodily harm with intent and possession of a bladed article in a public area, as well as assaulting an emergency worker in relation to an incident whilst in custody. He was detained and was due to appear before magistrates on Monday. Two friends have completed a 102-mile mega walk, which stopped off in Erewash to raise money for the Skegness-based Derbyshire Children's Holiday Centre. Stuart Boone and Xavier Andrews took 5 days to complete the route to ensure that more children can experience the joys of a free week by the sea, as Stuart said he did in the 90s. Starting out in Glossop on July the 7th, their route took them through North Derbyshire, the Amber Valley and into Ilkeston, then Spondon and Swadlincote. They previously raised £2,000 in a walk from Blackpool to Derby for the same cause. And a fleet of new food waste vehicles have been officially named. Erewash Borough Council sought help from the public after the rollout of food waste collections in March. 5 of the 6 were named by local children, some through a school's competition, with Ernie, Peels on Wheels and Wastosaurus, Monster Munchit and Binny the Pooh being winning suggestions. The public consultation led to Trash Bandicoot being selected, inspired by a 1990s video game. Lead member for the Environment, Councillor Mark Alfrey, thanked everyone involved in the naming process. There's more news online at erewashsound.com.
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9: After a drive, a cloudy night with a gentle breeze and a cloudy start. Sunny spells by afternoon, remaining dry but breezy and feeling warm. After an overnight low of 14 Celsius, a daytime high of 26 Celsius, and the pollen will be moderate.
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0: It's 4 minutes past eight. A very good morning to you and welcome along. It's a Wednesday. It's the 15th of July. And it's me, Paul Stacey, with the Erewash Sound Breakfast Show. Hope you're doing fine and well this morning. Cloudy start to the day today. Sun starting to break through, albeit slowly, and starting to warm up to 16 degrees Celsius right now in Ilkeston Town Centre. Lots to come on today's show. Our retro charts back to 1975 after nine. Before nine, I've got my record of the week to play you from Stella Lefty. We'll get a check of the latest travel news in the next 15 minutes, and I'll be finding out then exactly what is Mexican about something I've been eating very shortly indeed. We'll do that after some New Order.
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14: Well, some of the crowd are on the pitch.

are still convinced that is the best football song the England team have had. England and New Order, World in Motion from the World Cup 1990. We are getting into the spirit then ahead of the semi-final clash, England against Argentina, the semi-finals of the World Cup 2026 taking place this evening. Right then, it's the Erewash Sound Breakfast Show with me, Paul. Music from Taylor Swift to come in just a moment. First though, 10 past 8. Over the summer, I have been finding myself swaying to eating more salads than sandwiches. You know, I really have been enjoying them. And most of them I make myself, not pretending that they're all exciting. But, you know, just some pasta, lettuce, tomato, cucumber and beetroot. That's kind of my go-to. Can chop it all up pretty quickly. That has been sorting me out just fine. But sometimes, like last Friday, I run out of time to make one. So I needed to pop into a shop in Ilkeston to get something for me dinner. And after our anniversary date night last week at our favourite Mexican restaurant, I was very excited to see a new Mexican-style salad in the fridge in the shop. Now, I'll be honest, the excitement ended pretty much after I opened it. Now, see what you reckon here. Does this sound Mexican to you? Plain chicken, rice with some beans but without any spice, there was some lettuce, there was some salsa, again without any spice, and what I can only describe as Thousand Island dressing. Now, I do wonder if someone from Mexico changed the recipe out of spite for being knocked out of the World Cup by England. I mean, that is a possibility. But the label, Mexican-style salad, really didn't do it justice. If it had been described as bland English-style salad, I'll be honest, I'd have probably avoided it, but it would have been more accurate than what I actually had. So, you know what? Back to making salads myself this week, then, after an interlude of something that I don't think has ever seen Mexico in its life. Honestly, I really don't. But there we go. That's me. Of course, if you want to share with me this morning what you've been up to, 88440 is my text number. Start your message with the word Erewash. You'll also find me at Erewash Sound on the socials. We'll get a check of the latest travel news in just a moment after this from Taylor Swift. I Knew It, I Knew You on Erewash Sound.

0: Taylor Swift on the Erewash Sound Breakfast Show. Right, some Martha Reeves and the Vandellas to come in just a moment.
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0: It's 8:15, time for an update of the travel news. Town Street and Longmore Lane in Sandyacre. There are queues both sides of the crossroads with Derby Road. Do expect delays heading through Sandyacre. Rushy Lane remains busy as well in Sandyacre. Heavy traffic down towards the M1 and A52. Other side of the island, Bostocks Lane in Long Eaton. There's queuing traffic heading up towards the M1 and A52 island, with traffic heavy along Petersham Road and tailing back towards the Wilsthorpe Island. Derby Road in Long Eaton, very heavy traffic from the Wilsthorpe Island heading towards the Green, remaining slow on Nottingham Road, leaving the Green out towards Station Road. And Dale Road in Spondon, there are delays both ways between the Altbrook Moor Lane Junction and Dale Road Park due to roadworks. On the rails, trains departing on time in the next hour out of both Long Eaton and Ilkeston stations. That is what I have for the moment. If you can update me, any issues I'm not reporting, 88 440 is my text number. Start your message with the word Erewash, or you can pick up the phone. 0115 930 3450, as long as it's safe and legal to do so, and we'll get you more travel news in half an hour's time.

0: Vandellas and Jimmy Mack on the Erewash Sound Breakfast Show. Now, you might be forgiven for thinking only one thing is happening today, but today, Wednesday the 15th of July, is National Give Something Away Day. And it's been highlighted by local charity Treetops Hospice, based in Risley, as they've got a number of charity shops around the local area. So, as it is National Give Something Away Day, they're asking if you've got quality items that you no longer need, perhaps you're having a bit of a clear out at home, a bit of a declutter, donating items can make a real difference to one of Treetops Hospice charity shops. So every bag of donated clothing, books, toys, homeware or accessories helps them to raise vital funds for the work and support and people who rely on their services. So if you've got things to donate, today is National Give Something Away Day. Put some things to one side and take it along to your local charity shop if you've got some things to give away. They'll be very much appreciated. It is a Wednesday morning. It's me, Paul, with you on the Erewash Sound Breakfast Show. Still to come after nine today, our retro chart is back to 1975. We'll be getting our number three single. Before nine, I've got my record of the week from Stella Lefty. Very shortly, we'll take a look at more of what's happening on your doorstep in and around the local area. And we'll do that after music from the Four Tops plays for you next.
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It's the Four Tops, Loco in Acapulco on the Erewash Sound Breakfast Show. Music from Harold Melvin to come in just a moment. First though, 27 minutes past 8, looking ahead to what's happening this weekend. And if you're looking for something to do with the family, then this Saturday you can head along to the Everyone Eats Family Fun Day. That is at the Stewards, home of Ilkeston Rugby Club, from midday until 5 this Saturday. And best of all, entry is completely free. There is a packed programme of entertainment for all ages. There'll be live wrestling, live music, a fun dog show, animal experience, there'll be local stalls, food vendors and lots more. And there'll be free activities for the children too. And the first 400 youngsters through the gates will receive a free snack bag. One of the highlights of the afternoon is expected to be a fly pass by the Battle of Britain Memorial flight. So make sure you keep an eye on the skies throughout the afternoon. And the organisers are also collecting donations for the food bank too, so helping to support local families whilst everyone enjoys a fantastic community day out. So entry is free, but donations to the food bank will be very welcome as you arrive. So if you're looking for a fun-filled Saturday with something for everyone, you can head to the Stewards, home of Ilkeston Rugby Club on Hallam Fields Road in Ilkeston. That's between 12 and 5 on Saturday, the Everyone Eats Family Fun Day, and you can find more information about that and lots more local events happening around the area on the What's On section of our website over at erewashsound.com. Still to come this morning then, we'll recap the morning's main national news and sport headlines after music from Harold Melvin. This is Don't Leave Me This Way on the Erewash Sound Breakfast Show.

0: Harold Melvin, Don't Leave Me This Way on the Erewash Sound Breakfast Show. It is a Wednesday morning with me, Paul, still to come. We'll check the travel news in the next 15 minutes and getting ready for England's semi-final clash. We've got Badil, Skinner and the Lightning Seeds on the way for you next.
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0: The latest news headlines at 8:33. England will face Argentina for the first time since 2002 later with a spot in the World Cup final on the line. Victory in the semi-final in Atlanta would book the Three Lions a place in the showpiece for only the second time in history. There's more in the sports news in a moment. Older teenagers will have the choice to opt into a social media curfew between midnight and 6 a.m. But critics say 16 and 17-year-olds would have the skills to bypass any default settings that would stop them from scrolling at night. Annual debts at the UK's biggest water supplier have spiralled, leaving it on the brink of nationalisation. Thames Water says it's due to run out of money by the end of the year and is £18.5 billion in the red. Shoppers using Buy Now, Pay Later schemes will now have to pass an instant affordability test before purchasing a product. Stronger protections for customers have come into force, making it easier to get refunds. And a major study aims to spot Alzheimer's disease earlier and more accurately. Blood tests will be offered through GPs as part of the trial in Scotland.
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0: With your morning sports news, here's Lewis Mason.
3: England are one win away from their first World Cup final in 60 years. They'll renew rivalries with defending champions Argentina in the last four in Atlanta tonight, but manager Thomas Tuchel isn't bothered about what's gone before.
4: We respect our opponent, but we don't dip in historic events and we don't make it bigger than it is. It's a big football match. It's, like you said, a big occasion. We are very excited, grateful, but very hungry and ready to go.
3: These Argentina fans say the match feels more important than most.
5: It is a football match. It also has another political background.
6: It's a lot of emotion in the game, but I don't know. I think anyone can win. For me, it's the most important match in Argentina for the last 30 years.
3: The winner will play European champion Spain in Sunday's final after they beat pre-tournament favourites France 2-1. USA striker Florian Balogun says the outside noise surrounding his World Cup red card caused nerves within the squad. After being sent off against Bosnia and Herzegovina, Balogun was let off a suspension after Donald Trump called FIFA bosses to get the decision overturned. Former England cricketer Stuart Broad says consistency is needed if the side is going to compete at next year's World Cup. Brendan McCullum's side were beaten by 6 wickets at Edgbaston to go 1-0 down in their one-day international series against India. Broad tells Sky Sports News they're well off the pace.
7: Well, England are 8th in the world rankings and they're playing like they're 8th in the world rankings, to be honest. I think they need to get more experience into the roles of the players now. So Bethell's been chosen to open the batting. They need to commit to that.
3: Britain's Harriet Dart returns to action today after the disappointment of her first round exit at Wimbledon. She takes on fourth seed Maria Sakkari at the Athens Open. And defending Tour de France champion Tadej Pogacar has extended his lead after taking his third stage victory of this year's race. He finished strong in yesterday's mountain stage to go 3 minutes and 36 seconds ahead in the general classification.
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1: 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England are in the World Cup, so shall we play a football song? Oh, go on then.
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0: released 30 years ago for Euro 96. Badil Skinner and the Lightning Seeds and Three Lions ahead of the England semi-cup, a semi-cup World Cup semi-final this evening. Thomas Tuchel then records the challenge of Argentina, and Lionel Messi will bring the best out of his England side. So the old rivals face each other in the World Cup semi-final. Yeah, right words, right order, Paul. That's tonight in Atlanta, 8 p.m. kickoff, with the winner facing Spain on Sunday. Lots more then building up to the action with Gordon during daytime from 10 o'clock today. I'd just like to say a very good morning to the team at Vetcare at Peace Crematorium. They're based in Belper. 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It is a Wednesday morning with me, Paul. I'm here until Emma Duffy takes over with your happy half hour. Still to come then this morning, we'll check the latest travel news after my record of the week from Stella Lefty plays for you next.
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5: With Paul Stacey.

Colleys, Longmore Lane in Sandyacre. There is queue in traffic heading up to the crossroads with Derby Road. Bostocks Lane in Longeaton remaining busy heading up towards the M1 and A52 Island. Nottingham Road in Ilkeston. There is congestion heading into the town centre from Cavendish Road. Shallons Way in Ilkeston. There's queue in traffic heading up towards White Lion Square. And Dale Road in Spondon. There are delays both ways between the Otbrook Moor Lane Junction and Dale Road Park due to roadworks. On the rails at Longeaton, the 927 cross-country service to Cardiff Central, that has been cancelled. Other trains, though, are on time in the next hour. Trains on time out of Ilkeston Station in the next hour as well. But that is what I have for the moment. If you can update me, any issues I'm not reporting, 88440 is my text number. 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Final check of the travel news this morning in around about 20 minutes' time. Now on Erewash Sound, Oasis and Roll With It.

That is Oasis on the Erewash Sound Breakfast Show with Specsavers Castle Donington, caring for your ears. 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Right then, music on the way from Kelly Clarkson in just a moment. First though, 8:51, and a look at what's happening on your doorstep in and around the local area. And if you're living with a long-term health condition and would like to enjoy some gentle exercise in

company, Sofa to Stroll has two free summer nature walks coming up. The first takes place tomorrow, that's at Elveston Castle Country Park, and the second walk is on Tuesday next week at Strawsbridge Nature Reserve. Now, both of these walks run from 10:30 until 12:30, and the walks are designed to be relaxed, supportive and inclusive, giving people chance to enjoy nature, meet others and build confidence at their own pace. Now, booking is recommended, although you can simply turn up and the team will book you in on arrival if needed. So the first of the walks then takes place Elveston Castle Country Park tomorrow, 10:30 until 12:30. The following one is on Tuesday next week at Strawsbridge Nature Reserve, and all the information you need is in the What's On section of our website over at erawashsound.com. Heading up to the news at 9 now on Erawash Sound, I've got Duran Duran to play for you after this from Kelly Clarkson. It's Since You've Been Gone.

0: Duran Duran, Hungry Like the Wolf. Love music, love Erewash. It is a Wednesday morning. It's me, Paul, with you on the Erewash Sound Breakfast Show. Still to come, though, before Emma Duffy's up with your happy half hour, we have got our retro chart number three single as we continue our look back to 1975. We'll get you a final check at the travel news, what's happening on the roads and the trains. First, though, heading to the news at 9 o'clock for the latest news and sport headlines.
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6: From the Sky News Centre at 9. Thomas Tuchel insists England are ready to face an Argentina team fueled by history. Victory tonight in Atlanta would propel them to the World Cup final for only the second time ever. Gary Lineker, who played in their controversial 1986 encounter, rates England's chances.
7: In the last two games, they've found a way to win, which is so important. The mentality and the togetherness of the team has been really impressive so far. I don't think they've actually peaked yet in terms of the free-flowing football and the tactical side of things.
6: Tonight's winner will face Spain on Sunday after they beat France 2-0. Older teenagers will have the choice to opt into a social media curfew between midnight and 6 a.m. But critics say 16 and 17-year-olds would have the skills to bypass any default settings that would stop them from scrolling at night. The American military says it's hit dozens of targets during its latest wave of strikes on Iran overnight. Meanwhile, Donald Trump's backtracked on plans to charge a toll on shipping using the Strait of Hormuz. The UK's biggest water supplier says its debt has ballooned to nearly £20 billion. Thames Water is on course to run out of money by the end of the year. Our business correspondent Paul Kelso says it has just over £1 billion to tide it over.
8: It's in talks with its creditors, the people who control about £20 billion of debt that the company is drowning in, to try and engineer a takeover. But just a few weeks ago, the Environment Secretary said she didn't like the look of that deal. So this company is genuinely on the brink.
6: Shoppers using buy now, pay later schemes will have to pass an instant affordability test before purchasing a product. Stronger protections for customers have come into force, making it easier to get refunds. And a major study aims to spot Alzheimer's disease earlier and more accurately. Blood tests will be offered through GPs as part of the trial in Scotland. That's the latest. I'm Kat Suave.
5: And to Erewash Sound, I'm Ian Perry. A man has been charged following an assault in Ilkeston town centre. Police officers were called to reports that a man had been stabbed in South Street at around 6:30 p.m. on Friday. The 41-year-old victim was hospitalised. 33-year-old John Parnaby, who comes from the town, has been charged with grievous bodily harm with intent and possession of a bladed article in a public area, as well as assaulting an emergency worker in relation to an incident whilst in custody. He was detained and was due to appear before magistrates on Monday. Two friends have completed a 102-mile mega walk, which stopped off in Erewash to raise money for the Skegness-based Derbyshire Children's Holiday Centre. Stuart Boone and Xavier Andrews took 5 days to complete the route to ensure that more children can experience the joys of a free week by the sea, as Stuart said he did in the 90s. Starting out in Glossop on July the 7th, their route took them through North Derbyshire, the Amber Valley and into Ilkeston, then Spondon and Swadlincote. They previously raised £2,000 in a walk from Blackpool to Derby for the same cause. And a fleet of new food waste vehicles have been officially named. Erewash Borough Council sought help from the public after the rollout of food waste collections in March. 5 of the 6 were named by local children, some through a school's competition, with Ernie, Peels on Wheels and Wastosaurus, Monster Munchit and Binny the Pooh being winning suggestions. The public consultation led to Trash Bandicoot being selected, inspired by a 1990s video game. Lead member for the Environment, Councillor Mark Alfrey, thanked everyone involved in the naming process. There's more news online at erewashsound.com.
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5: After a dry but cloudy night with a gentle breeze and a cloudy start, sunny spells by afternoon, remaining dry but breezy and feeling warm. After an overnight low of 14 Celsius, a daytime high of 26 Celsius, and the pollen will be moderate.
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0: It's 4 minutes past nine. A very good morning to you and welcome along. It is the final half an hour of the Erewash Sound Breakfast Show, but it's your Wednesday, the 15th of July. It's me, Paul Stacey, with you through until 9:30. That is when Emma Duffy's here with your happy half hour, putting a smile onto your face, getting your workday morning firmly underway. Gordon Slaney looks after you through the morning and into the afternoon from 10 on daytime with Jason's Pharmacy. Ben Proctor is sitting in on your afternoon show from 1 today, and Lee Everest is here for Erewash Sound Drive with all your travel news sorted for your way home between 4 and 7. Our final check of the travel news in just a moment after we get our retro chart number 3 single.
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It's 9:05 on the Erewash Sound Breakfast Show. It's where we count down the chart from this week, but not from this year. And all this week, we are heading back to July of 1975. Fifty-one years ago this week, your top 10 was looking something like this. At 10, Judge Dredd with Je T'aime. At 9, Hamilton Bohannon and Disco Stomp. And at 8, it was 10cc and I'm Not In Love. At 7, Pete Wingfield and 18 with a Bullet. And just putting out on a play this week at 6, it was the Chi-Lites and Have You Seen Her and Oh Girl. Those songs putting out on a play because we started Monday at 5. It was up 8 from last week's 13 for Typically Tropical and Barbados. Yesterday at 4, it was down 1 from last week's 3 for Van McCoy and The Hustle. As we continue our retro chart back to July of 1975, 51 years ago this week, another faller on the countdown. Down 1 place from last week's 2 at 3. This is Ray Stevens and Misty.

0: Down one place from last week's two to number three on our retro chart, back to July of 1975. That was Ray Stevens and Misty. Don't forget, if you love your music from the 60s and the 70s, Kevin Hopcroft is back for the Goldmine this evening between 7 and 9pm. Nothing but 60s and 70s music. And of course, our retro chart continues. We'll reveal our number two single from 51 years ago this week, just after 9 on tomorrow's Erewash Sound Breakfast Show.
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0: It's 9:10, time for our final check of the travel news this morning. And Nottingham Road in Ilkeston, it remains congested heading into the town centre from Cavendish Road. Ladywood Road in Kirkhallam, there are queues at Little Hallam Hill as you make your way into Ilkeston. Longmoor Lane in Sandyacre, there is queuing traffic heading up to the crossroads with Derby Road. Bostock's Lane in Long Eaton remains busy heading up towards the M1 and A52 Island, and Dale Road in Spondon, there are delays both ways between the Upbrook Moor Lane Junction and Dale Road Park due to roadworks. On the rails at Long Eaton, a reminder that the 927 cross-country service to Cardiff Central, that has been cancelled. Other trains are on time. Trains on time out of Ilkeston Station in the next hour. That is what I have for you this morning. There is more travel news throughout the day on our website. Just head to the travel pages of erewashsound.com for all the very latest. And keeping you posted throughout the afternoon, it is Lee Everest on Erewash Sound Drive with your travel news between 4 and 7. Before we go on the Erewash Sound Breakfast Show, love music, love Erewash. 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

0: 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Thank you very much for your company on the show today. It's been great to have you along. It is me, Paul, then back with you tomorrow morning from 7. We'll do it all over again. And tomorrow being a Thursday, of course, we've got my quiz all about numbers. Vital statistics. I'll have another teaser for you to get your tea stuck into, a chance to get involved then before 8 o'clock on tomorrow's show. We'll get another play of my record of the week from rising country music star Stella Lefty. We'll continue our retro chart back to 1975 for our number 2 single on the countdown, and of course all the latest news, sport and travel updates to get you on your way tomorrow morning from 7. If you want to drop me a line in the meantime, I would love to hear from you. As always, you can find me on Instagram. I am there at Paul Stacey Show, or you can drop me an email to paul.stacey@erewashsound.com. Whatever you're up to today then, I hope you have a lovely Wednesday. Weather-wise then, it is going to be another very warm day today. It's getting steadily warmer throughout the day. Lots of sunshine with the cloud breaking from this morning. Highs today of around 27 degrees Celsius by the time we head into the late afternoon and into the evening. That might tie in perfectly for your plans then for watching the football this evening. England, of course, in the semi-finals of the World Cup, taking on Argentina with an 8 p.m. kickoff tonight. So whether you're getting together with friends and family at home, maybe out in the garden, or heading off to your local to go and watch it as well, I hope you have a great evening getting behind the team. Now, given we've taken our date night early this week, I think I'll be watching, although it'll just be me on my own at home watching it on the telly tonight, getting behind the England team. But you know what? We are wishing them well today and rooting for them here at Erewash Sound. Gordon, for sure, he's going to have his England shirt on today, isn't he? For daytime from 10 o'clock today. He's going to be absolutely getting into the spirit later on today as well. So whatever you've got in store, have yourself a great Wednesday. Emma is up next for your happy half hour. Before we go on the Erewash Sound Breakfast Show, I've got music for you from Miles Smith and Hold Me in the Dark. I've been losing myself somehow. Won't you hold me in the dark? No. I've got Nick Kershaw, Wouldn't It Be Good, still to play. And we round off with Kylie Minogue, Love at First Sight, all before 9:30.
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0: 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All your travel news for your way home with Lee from 4 today. Ben Proctor is sitting in for your afternoon show today. That is from 1. Gordon Slaney, like I say, I bet he's got his England shirt on when he arrives. He's here with you through the morning and into the afternoon from 10 on daytime with Jason's Pharmacy. And Emma Duffy is up next for your happy half hour. Have a lovely Wednesday. I'll see you bright and early tomorrow morning from 7.
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4: Good morning to you. Yes, it's Wednesday, the 15th of July. You're listening to the Happy Half Hour on Erewash Sound with myself, Emma. Thanks there to Paul for the breakfast show. Right, yes, unless you've been living under a massive rock, there is a big night tonight, isn't there? We'll have a little bit of a discussion about that later. But music-wise, I've got Alex Warren on the way and Olive. But kicking off everything today, kicking, you see what I did there? It's the real thing. You to me are everything. Love music, love Erewash.
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Olive, you are not alone. I used to play that all the time. Used to drive my housemates mad when I was at uni. Still sounds absolutely brilliant. And I'm going to play that and say a very good morning to the team at David Williams Sampson Ceramics. They're based at the Long Eaton Art Room in Lime Grove. They're a member of the Erewash Sound 100 Club Business Directory. 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Coming up now though, Fever Dream. This is Alex Warren.

0: 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Hosted by Sally Peacock, the podcast explains the stories behind businesses across Erewash and the people who run them. In this episode, Sally revisits one of the show's earliest conversations with Imogen about starting her Little Legs franchise and Cocoon Studios, then also catching up with her business partner Megan after they transformed a failed soft play centre into Mighty Monsters. They discuss the realities of buying an existing business, working with a friend, and the lessons they've learnt along the way. Here's Imogen explaining the impact for her.
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0: 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Stick with me on the Happy Hop Hour this Wednesday morning. I've got music on the way from the Rolling Stones and Beyonce next.
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Crazy in Love, Beyonce for you on the Happy Half Hour. And coming up next, did you see him at the World Cup on Saturday? This is Mick Jagger and his friends, Rolling Stones, Honky Tonk Women, right here on Arrowash Sound.

The Rolling Stones honky tonk women playing for you here on Erewash Sound. I guarantee Mick Jagger, he'll be watching the big match tonight. Are you getting ready? Are you a football fan? I think driving around Erewash this morning on my way to the studio, it's just amazing to see all the flags hanging out and all the cars with England flags. It's a real sense. I think it's lovely when we all kind of come together. It's brilliant. And like I say, I had an early night last night, so I'm feeling fresh. So fingers crossed I don't fall asleep during this one. I'm just going to keep awake and watch it. England versus Argentina, 8 o'clock tonight. Oh, God, good luck, England. So tomorrow, we'll either be celebrating or commiserating tomorrow. Fingers crossed, it's the first one. Now, Gordon, he's got his English shirt on. He's going to be taking you through your Wednesday morning daytime. There we go, get my teeth in. And I'll be back tomorrow with another happy half hour, hopefully a very, very happy half hour from 9:30. Whatever you're doing today, have a great one. Good luck tonight, England. I'll see you tomorrow. Taking us up to the news at 10, this is 5. Keep on moving. Love music, love Erewash.

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4: From the Sky News Centre at 10, England manager Thomas Tuchel says his team are hungry as they prepare to face Argentina tonight. At stake is a World Cup final against Spain. Tuchel admits it's a momentous occasion facing the defending champions, but he says he won't make it bigger than it is.
5: They're high-quality players, very experienced in every position. We prepare for the best version of Argentina. We expect and hope and demand the best of ourselves for a top football match. I think every team in the world is beatable. So is Argentina. So is us.
4: Teenagers will face an overnight social media curfew under plans being announced by the government. Victoria Lawrence has more.
6: The changes for those aged 16 and 17 will see default settings prevent access to features that keep users hooked. It means things like never-ending video reels and algorithmic feeds will be automatically turned off between midnight and 6 a.m. But critics are sceptical about the measures. The Conservatives say the curfews can be easily switched off, so it won't achieve anything.
4: The boss of Thames Water has warned uncertainty about Andy Burnham's plans have increased the risk the troubled firm could collapse. Britain's largest water company will run out of cash by the end of the year, but creditors are unwilling to put up new funding until the incoming Prime Minister sets out his approach. MPs are calling for a complete ban on outdoor advertising of junk food. A Commons committee says the government should stand up to the fast food industry to tackle obesity. The Met Office says the UK's 20th century climate has gone as extreme weather becomes more common. A new report says 2025 was the warmest year on record, with rising temperatures and more frequent heatwaves. And the Duchess of Sussex has been shortlisted for an Emmy. Her Netflix show, From Megan With Love, is nominated for a daytime award. That's the latest. I'm Kat Suave.
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7: After a dry but cloudy night with a gentle breeze and a cloudy start, sunny spells by afternoon, remaining dry but breezy and feeling warm. After an overnight low of 14 Celsius, a daytime high of 26 Celsius, and the pollen will be moderate.
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8: Hello there, very good morning to you. Yes, Paul and Emma are right. I have got my England shirt on. Of course I have. We'll talk all about that a little bit later on. Many thanks to Emma then. Thank you very much to you. She'll be back tomorrow. Got Aretha Franklin on the way. Let's get the show on the road with Status Quo and Down Down.
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0: Back to 1985 with that one, believe it or not. Aretha Franklin and Who's Zoomin' Who. I've actually never thought 41 years ago when she was singing this, people can now actually zoom each other now, so everybody's zooming who, aren't we? Oh, once again then, a very, very good morning to you all. I hope you're all well. So half my predictions right then. Yesterday I predicted on my show it's going to be a Spain-England final, didn't I? I've got the Spain bit right. Let's hope we get the England bit right tonight as well. Did you see the game last night? You see, I don't think we've got anything to fear from Spain whatsoever. How they played last night, however, they didn't really have to perform because France was absolutely woeful, wasn't they, to be honest? So obviously never underestimate the Spanish, but do you know, I'd sooner take on Spain, to be honest, but we've just got to get past the Argentinians tonight, haven't we? So, yeah, we'll be delving into that match a couple of times each hour, try and dig some facts out and anything that's happening in the camps and that. I'll try and keep you up to date. And Ben Proctor's in this afternoon, our regular sports show presenter, and he'll be on the ball with that one as well, excuse the pun as well. Right, let's get on with today's show then. What we're going to be doing? Well, we'll be doing Slaney's surveys each hour then, two or three of them. After 12 o'clock then, we've got the disco at dinner and we've got the humorous headline of the day to finish off the show. And of course, I've got a brain teaser lined up for you. After 11, it's those strange but true stories and the wonder of two back-to-back one-hit wonders. This hour then, we'll be talking about the following. Yanks say no thanks. Locals, yes, some more local events I'll bring your way. Holiday must-dos, things that you must do on holiday. Summer eating as well. And we've got the first run through of this week's Good Gig Guide this hour. Two to chill too. I've picked these ones out personally. I love these tunes and I think you're going to relax to them at around about half past ten. And let's get into today's fact of the day then. We're living roughly 80 milliseconds in the past because that's how long it takes our brains to process information. See what it's like tomorrow processing information after tonight. We are more influenced by how someone smells than the way they look, apparently. And 100 million years ago, crocodiles had long legs and could gallop after their prey. Madonna was fired from Dunkin' Donuts for squirting jelly donuts at customers. And when helium gas is cooled to minus 452 Fahrenheit, it becomes a liquid that flows against gravity. The average person can survive. Why is that not working? Oh, I don't know. We've frozen here. Anyway, just bear with me a second. Let's finish off with this. Ah, there it is.
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0: Well, I don't know what's going off there then. We've got gremlins all over the place. I'll give it a good old kick and I'll get back to you very, very shortly.

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I'll take that there and pray. And I'm praying the system's all right now. I really have no idea why I'm there. Just all went doodally, shall we say. I think things are back on track now. Well, hopefully anyway, like I say. This is Elton John then, and Sad Songs Say So Much. It's now 20 past 10.

That's Rubette and Sugar Baby Love. Way too early in the morning to hit them sort of notes, isn't it? Well, touch wood. Hopefully, I'm not very sure about this system this morning. It keeps glitching at me, so I don't know. If anyone's listening, and if you can jump on, just have a quick look. I don't know if it needs a reset or anything, but let's hope we get through it anyway. Okay, Teacher Chill 2 on the way. We're going to talk about this though first. Summer eating then. Summer eating has taken a turn this year because a new survey says the UK's favourite summer meal isn't barbecues or seaside fish and chips. It's picky bits. Yeah, I love picky bits. More than a third of us have it at least once a week, and nearly 9 in 10 say they graze through it all summer. Younger adults are especially into it, while older generations are sticking to the classics, and potatoes still rule the side dish world, with loads of people adding them to barbecues. It's funny how summer food always ends up being about nostalgia, convenience, and whatever makes people feel relaxed in the heat. Well, you eat what you want to eat, don't you? Right, it's now time for this then, hopefully. No, you see, that's not working. So I'm going to have to try and do this manually. Give me a second. Ah, there we go. I hope. Oh, dear. Anyway, we've got Blue on the way. These are the two to chill to, by the way. And first up, it's Elbow.

That's Blue there and Breathe Easy. Finishing off today's two to chill to. 10:35, we're going to be talking about holiday must-dos then after this. Ah, that's better, it's working now. This is Blondie then and Sunday Girl.

That's Blondie and Sunday Girl. 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decorated items, unwanted gifts and other quality pre-loved goods as well. Furniture can be collected for free as well, so that's a great cause. Like I say, it's National Giveaway Day today, so give away something and take it to Treetops then. Holiday must-dos then. The things we most look forward to about our summer holiday include heat itiners as we get off the plane. Has no better feeling, is he? And seeing the hotel for the first time. Getting dressed up for dinner and spending time with loved ones also features in a list of 30 things we look forward to on holiday. We also relish researching the destination, shopping for new holiday clothes, googling the weather, and making an itinerary for our break. Sampling local delicacies, walking in the sand, and reading your book by the pool also feature on the list. It is. It's what you want to do in it. You've worked all year for it. You want to get all those things crammed in. Don't remember to chill at the same time. Right, we've got the first run through of this week's Good Kid Guide on the way. And then we'll have some music by Somba, My Body Isn't Ready. And Tina Turner with Private Dancer will play next for you.

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1: 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The Boathouse at Charleroi Marina have cash bingo every Thursday. 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And on Sunday afternoons from 5:30, Ricky Booth covers artists such as Oasis, Queen and Phil Collins. The White Lion at Sawley, pop into this great pub in the heart of the village and say hello to Ali and his team and enjoy a drink in the bar or the spacious outdoor area. Keep an eye on their Facebook page, The White Lion at Sawley, for regular entertainment updates. This Friday at 8 p.m, the Lats Lifter on South Street, Ilkeston, bring you Paul Robbo Robinson playing you all the best covers. 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Tuesday night, it's the Popular Pie Night. Wednesday night, it's the Barbecue Grill. And Saturday and Sunday morning, it's the Rise and Dine Breakfast Carvery from 9 a.m. till midday. Sunday carveries are now available from 12 till 3. And serving from the Lats Lifter is Pra Pai Thai, dishing up authentic Thai food Thursday to Sunday to eat in or to take away. 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On Friday, the Spanish Bar in Ilkeston have one of the country's leading tributes to the Stereophonics at 7:30. And on Saturday, Aviva Vinyl spins you all the great tunes from past to present from 8 p.m. Sunday afternoon on the outdoor stage from 4, Monkey Tennis Duo, playing you the very best covers. Tuesday night, it's the quiz night from 8:30. Follow all what's happening on their Facebook page, Spanish Bar Official. Brett and Rachel welcome you to the Presley Bar and Suites on Dollymore Road in Kirkallen. 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The Great Northern, Derby Road at Langley Mill. Every Friday, it's karaoke party time hosted by DJ Ross from 9 p.m. Saturday afternoon in the Beer Garden, which is right next to the idyllic Erewash Canal, Rapture Band performs for you from 4 p.m. They are a 4-piece female-fronted rock band. On Friday, 31st July at 8 p.m, the Risley Park at Derby Road at Risley brings you the world's ultimate tribute to Bon Jovi, who are widely regarded as the premier look-alike and sound-alike band to the New Jersey rock icons. 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

Samba there, My Body Isn't Ready, a former record of the week for Paul Stacey on the Specsavers breakfast show. 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

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Last little bit this hour then. Yanks say no thanks. It seems some of our favourite dishes have left Americans completely baffled and topping their list is toad in the hole. They can't get their heads around sausages baked in batter, which is funny because many of us grew up thinking it was the most normal thing ever. Black pudding and Marmite also confuse them, which isn't surprising. Those two divide people here as well. Yeah, especially me. Don't like either of them too. Well, there you go. This is Medusa and Dermot Kennedy, and this is Paradise. It's 10:54.

coming up in the next hour, then. We've got those strange but true stories for you. And we'll try and check in on the England camp, see what's happening there with their preparations for tonight. Up to news then with this one, Jackie Wilson, keeps lifting me higher and higher. Yeah.

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5: From the Sky News Centre at 11, Keir Starmer's chaired a meeting of his cabinet for one final time. The outgoing Prime Minister will step down next week after Andy Burnham's appointed the new Labour leader. Ali Fortescue in Downing Street says his top team's handed over a traditional present.
6: He's just received, I understand, a carriage clock. Some criticism that perhaps it's not the most imaginative gift. He's also had a card. I would absolutely love to see some of the messages in it because, of course, round that cabinet table are friends and foes.
5: He'll also make his last appearance at PMQ's this lunchtime. The boss of Thames Water says the future of the firm depends on the new Prime Minister's plans. The supplier says it's on course to run out of cash by the end of the year. Older teenagers will have the choice to opt in to an overnight social media curfew between midnight and 6am, but critics claim 16 and 17-year-olds will have the skills to bypass any default settings that would stop them from scrolling at night. Andy Lullum from Verify My, which offers safeguarding solutions, says a level of trust should be given to young people.
7: Children of that age, they're preparing to go to university potentially or other higher education or start their working careers. And putting restrictions that can't be reversed feels disproportionately significant versus the impact that they could potentially have.
5: England fans are feeling confident the Three Lions can book their place in the World Cup final later. Thomas Tuchel's side face old rivals Argentina in their last four tie in Atlanta. Buy now, pay later customers are getting better protections from today. Lenders must have regulator approval to operate, which means shoppers will have more access to refunds. And new ticket barriers will be installed at railway stations across England as part of a crackdown on fare evasion. £33.4 million will be spent on taller gates to prevent passengers jumping them. That's the latest. I'm Kat Suave.
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8: After a dry but cloudy night with a gentle breeze and a cloudy start, sunny spells by afternoon, remaining dry but breezy and feeling warm. After an overnight low of 14 Celsius, a daytime high of 26 Celsius, and the pollen will be moderate.
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9: Welcome back into hour number two. We go there. I've got an England roundup for you as well, and I've got those strange but true stories. Music first, though, Donna Summer, and first up, Ariana Grande.
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Donna Summer there and Hot Stuff. Every time I hear that song, it always reminds me of the film The Full Monty. That featured in the film, didn't it? Great film, that. Okay then, just before we get into what's happening in this hour then, just a bit of an update for you on the England camp fitness and team news, etc. Declan Rice is fit after battling a severe stomach bug that restricted him to 45 minutes against Norway, didn't it? The midfielder has returned to full training and is expected to start alongside Anderson. Nico O'Reilly is available. The midfielder has overcome the hamstring trouble he picked up during the quarter-final. Jordan Henderson is definitely out. He remains the only squad member completely ruled out after undergoing surgery for a recent arm injury when he went over the advertising hoardings, didn't he? And Jarrell Kwanzaa is still suspended. The defender will serve the final match of his two-game ban following his red card against Mexico, which I thought was a bit harsh, really. Couldn't help but follow through on that one, but there you go. Right, this out there, I'm going to talk about the following. Mum and Dad's Taxi, does that ring a bell? Sing for a Better Taste, believe it or not. And No Thanks, Literally. I've got The Wonder of two back-to-back, one it wonders for you. Some more local events going around the borough, and let's get into today's Strange But True then. Strange but true. Anteaters have no teeth. Instead, they use their tongue to eat food. And the human nose can detect a trillion different scents. There are eight main blood types, but the rarest blood type is AB. And a dog that is a cross between a Chihuahua and a miniature Dachshund is called a Chiweenie. The name Lego comes from the Danish words lekt godt, which means play well. And the number four is the only number with the same number of letters as its value. All the others have more or fewer letters than their meaning. Human teeth are the hardest part of the body, even more so than human bone as well. Green is the rarest eye colour of the four main eye colour groups, which are blue, brown, hazel and green. And the average length of time for a lion to live in the wild is between 12 and 16 years. A couple more for you. Panda bears spend the majority of their waking hours eating. And finally, in your lifetime, you can walk enough to circle the globe three times. Yeah, your lifetime, not mine. This is Belinda Carlisle.

0: Michael Jackson there, Farewell My Summer Love. It's not quite over yet, don't worry about it. One for your diarists on then, the Kirk Hallam Church, they've got their Summer Fete on Saturday the 1st of August from 10 o'clock in the morning through till around about 2 in the afternoon, taking place at the Community Hall on Canonworth Drive in Kirk Hallam. Entry is absolutely free and there's a lot of variety of stalls including homemade cakes, plants, tombola, raffle and lots of refreshments there as well. That's Saturday, August the 1st, Kirk Hallam Church's Summer Fete then. Okay, when was the last time somebody actually said a proper thank you to you, okay? I've called this one No Thanks, literally. Cheers has overtaken thank you as the most popular way to show appreciation. More than 4 in 10 of us now regularly use cheers instead of the more traditional thank you response. And did you know that cheers originated from the old French word cheer, which meant face or head? And by the 18th century, it meant gladness and was used as a way of expressing encouragement. The study also found the majority of us now prefer to use more contemporary language to show our thanks. According to the data, 1 in 5 of us think that saying thank you sounds too formal, so we opt for a catchier, chatty word like cool, awesome or sorted. Other words we've replaced thank you with include brilliant, nice one and time. Well, there you go, nice one on that as well. We've got the calls on the way with Runaway and we'll come back to Girls Aloud with Jump For My Love. It's 11:20. Very good morning to you all.
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That's the Corset and Runaway. Now, you may have heard on the Good Gig Guide, all the venues and on our Good Gig Guide will be showing the England versus Argentina game tonight. And the Spanish bar have been in touch with their itinerary of what's happening. Of course, the bar's open all day then. And the pop-up kitchen outside will be open from 5 p.m. this afternoon, serving burgers, wraps and pizzas for you. The outside bar itself will open from 6, and all the tunes, the party tunes, the football anthems will get going from 6 as well. Then it's over to the boys to take on Argentina from 8 p.m. There's two massive screens outside and 7 inside. Plenty of viewing capacity there for you. Okay, we've got the Wonder of Two on the way for you after this. And Singing for a Better Taste, believe it or not. Singing Happy Birthday before having a slice of birthday cake makes it taste better. The study by researchers from Worcester University could explain why we have so many unusual customs and quirky habits when it comes to eating and drinking. Rituals such as saying grace, making a birthday wish while blown out candles, or the ceremonial cutting of the cake before eating it can enhance the flavour of the food, according to a new study. Does it work with any cake, even if it isn't your birthday? I'll give it a go later on. It sounds good to me. If I break into song, I'm having a bit of cake. Right, it's now time for this. The Wonder of Two, two back-to-back one-hit wonders. Got Birdie on the way with Wings, and this one, James Bay and Hold Back the River. It's 11:33.

0: That's Birdie there and Wings. Finishing off today's The Wonder of Two. Love a little tune, that one. I want to say good morning to the team at Long Eaton Art Room. They're on Lime Grove in Long Eaton. And they're a member of the Aerosound 100 Club Business Directory. And you get mentions for your business too by signing up at aerosound.com then. Right, it's fast approaching. It's this weekend, isn't it? Yes, the Everyone Eats Family Fun Day. And it starts at midday, goes through to around about 5 in the afternoon. It's absolutely free entry. But they do ask, or you'd like to, if you could bring any donations for food for the food bank. That'd be absolutely lovely. What's going off there then? Well, they've got live wrestling, there's a dog show, there's lots of food vendors, animal experiences, live music as well, stalls. Ariel Sound's going to be there as well. Come and say hello to us, like I always say, we're a lovely bunch. And we have got a flyby, which looks like a Spitfire coming over, so scan the skies, look out for that as well. All happening at the Stoot then, this Saturday from midday. We come back to music from The Emotions with The Best of My Love. And Annie Lennox plays next. No More I Loved Yous.
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Decimation there and Best of My Love. 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Just before we get on to our last talky bit, any Forest fans out there? I know there's loads of us. The official Nottingham Forest home shirt has just been dropped online. Have a look at it. I'll leave my opinions on it to myself at the moment, shall we say, but it's literally just dropped online, the new home shirt for Forest. If you go onto their website, you'll see it there then. Mum and Dad's taxi then. A quarter of parents are spending up to 6 hours a week ferrying their kids around. That means some mums and dads are roped into 13 full days a year playing taxi driver, a survey has found. And a fifth of us are trying to juggle children doing between four and six non-stop school activities a week. Top child psychologist Professor Sam Wass has said, "We make countless little sacrifices as parents while bringing up our kids, but for many, it's the time spent in traffic jams, ferrying them from one place to another, that is the most time consuming." It must take a lot of time over the years. It really, really must. Get your handbags on the floors then, girls. Let's have a little boogie to this one. Back to the 70s. Tina Charles and I Love It.

Tina Charles there, and I Love to Love. Coming up in the next hour then, we have got the brain teaser for you. You won't need a pen and a paper, it's a short one, you should be okay with it. Up to the news, we'll go with this one then. Brooke Coombe and How Can I Tell You?

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5: From the Sky News Centre at midday, Keir Starmer is preparing to face the last Prime Minister's questions of his premiership. He's chaired a final cabinet meeting as Labour leader. His replacement, Makerfield MP Andy Burnham, will take power next week. Reform says it'll give all MPs round-the-clock protection if it wins the next general election. The policy's been announced in the wake of the death of Anne Widdecombe and would extend protections to former politicians. Home Affairs spokesperson Zia Youssef says there'd be significant new resources.
6: No matter how much I, Nigel, Richard or anyone else may disagree with your views, if you are an MP, you must be able to air them without fear. An attack on one politician is an assault on our democracy itself.
5: Police are questioning a murder suspect and say Miss Widdecombe's death was a targeted attack. Two teenagers have been charged following the attempted murder of a man in Paisley. The 53-year-old remains in a serious condition after he was attacked on Monday. An overnight social media curfew's been proposed for older teenagers in the UK. Critics say given the measure would be voluntary for those aged 16 and 17, it lacks effectiveness. Thomas Tuchel says England are ready to face an Argentina team fueled by history. His side are looking to create their own by reaching a second World Cup final. They'll first need to get past the defending champions in Atlanta tonight to face Spain in the showpiece on Sunday. These England fans are confident.
7: Everyone says about Lionel Messi, but we've got plenty of players to make them worry about us.
8: Our players look switched on. I've not been overly convinced by Argentina in their games. It's our time.
9: We're a team full of winners and players that thrive under that pressure.
8: There may be some VAR controversy, but I think we'll pull through and we'll nick it.
5: And visiting museums and heading to the cinema could apparently help delay our ageing. Researchers claim the impact of engaging with culture can be comparable to frequent exercise. That's the latest. I'm Kat Suave.
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10: After a dry but cloudy night with a gentle breeze and a cloudy start, sunny spells by afternoon, remaining dry but breezy and feeling warm. After an overnight low of 14 Celsius, a daytime high of 26 Celsius, and the pollen will be moderate.
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11: 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Got the brain teaser on the way. Let's have some music first. Let's start with the Spice Girls.
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1: 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For NHS and private.

Way back in time with that one then. The Mamas and the Poppers. And it's getting better. Weather's getting better. Can see a bit of sun go creeping through now. Right then, latest from the England camp then, because unless you've been living on the planet Zog, we take on Argentina tonight in the World Cup semi-final for a right to face Spain on that Sunday evening at 8 o'clock then. So, inside the camp then, media rift is dismissed. Captain Harry Kane strongly denied media reports of a squad rift, accusing sections of the press of trying to create division between players and manager Thomas Tuchel, following the critical post-Norway interviews. Yeah, he was on the ball with them, wasn't he? Tuchel demands focus. Coach Thomas Tuchel stated that no one is satisfied with just making the semi-finals, urging his squad to cut down on the technical errors that plagued their extra-time win over Norway. I do like the cut of this man's jib, I really do. And tactical focus. Media updates indicate the training camp has focused heavily on finding ways to suppress Lionel Messi. Yeah, get 10 men on him, that'll do it. While Argentina's camp admits they are building a blueprint specifically to halt the form of Kane and Jude Bellingham as well. Ben will keep you up to date with stuff that's happening in the 1 till 4 show this afternoon as well. Okay, let's talk about what's happening this hour then. We'll be talking about the weather talk basically. Fluffing our French. It's funny that is. Sneaky Snakes. I've got the disco at dinner for you around about 1:30 the hour. Humorous headline of the day will finish off the show. Some more local events I'll bring your way. And we're going to do today's brain teaser then. This is where I set you a little riddle. All you have to do is work it out legitimately, no Googling, as always, okay? And get your brain to work on this then. Here's today's brain teaser. You hear it speak, for it has a hard tongue, but it cannot breathe, for it has not a lung. What am I? Okay, here it is again. You hear it speak, for it has a hard tongue, but it cannot breathe, for it has not a lung. What am I then? We'll go through that again once we've heard from Amy Stewart and Genesis, and I might even give you a little clue on that one, OK? It's 11 minutes past the hour, 12 o'clock. It's Gordon here with you through till 1. This is Genesis, then.

0: Amy Stewart there and Knock on Wood. The latest episode of the Aerial Sound Vision Show podcast is now available. Hosted by Sally Peacock, the podcast explores the stories behind businesses across Erewash and the people who run them. In this episode, Sally revisits one of the show's earliest conversations with Imogen about starting her Little Lakes franchise and Cocoon Studios. Then also catching up with her business partner Megan after they transformed a failed soft play centre into Mighty Monsters. They discuss the realities of buying an existing business, working with a friend, and the lessons they learned along the way. Here's Imogen explaining the impact for her.
1: It's absolutely changed my life. Like, it's given me new levels of confidence. It's allowed me to become my own person and also to support other parents.
0: 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Right, get back to the brain teaser in a second. Just want to talk about this. Sneaky snakes then. Ooh, made me shiver when I've seen this the other day. It turns out the heat wave isn't just making many of us melt, it's sending snakes on little adventures. The RSPCA says they've had a big jump in calls about runaway reptiles, with loads of reports involving snakes that had slipped out of their enclosures, and with temperatures hitting the mid-30s, they're warning owners to double check tanks and lids because snakes can get more active when it's hot, and they're apparently brilliant escape artists. They also get loads of calls about native snakes like grass snakes and adders, which people often mistake for exotic pets that have gone walkabout. Oh, one thing I can't stand is snakes. Everyone to their own and all that. Right then, brain teaser, how are you getting on with it? I'm going to give you a clue as well. Okay, here it is. I gave you this. You hear it speak, for it has a heat, for it has... I'll start that again. You hear it speak, for it has a hard tongue, but it cannot breathe, for it has not a lung. Here it is again. You hear it speak, for it has not a hard tongue, but it cannot breathe, for it has not a lung. What am I then? Now, you might find one of these in one of those there religious buildings. Okay, then. So have a think about that. I'll give the answer to that when we get back then, after hearing from Harry Styles. And first up's David Gray with Babylon. 1221, good afternoon.

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0: The new single from Harry Styles, American Girls. Okay, the brain teaser then. Let's put this one to bed then. It's a bit of a strange one, I must say. You hear it speak, for it has a hard tongue, but it cannot breathe, for it has not a lung. What am I? I did say you might find it in religious places. It is a bell. A bell is your answer there, because the thing inside is called a tongue, basically. So there you go. Bell is your answer. Well done, if you got it right then. Well, I got the disco dinner on the way first. Let's talk about this. Fluffing our French. One in 20 of us claim we can speak French, just like Daft Delboy, reckoned he could. Around one in five of us says we can speak a foreign language fluently, and French, famously mangled by the Only Fools and Horses icon, is the most common. Three quarters of those who can't speak another lingo say they would like to, the poll has found. And the most common choice would be Spanish, though. But nearly a fifth said they aren't keen on learning another language. Dell's favourite French phrases included bonnet de douche, which he thought meant excellent, although it is actually a shower cap. And he exclaimed pot puree, to mean I don't believe it, when it's actually a dried flour mix, as we all know, except Daft Delboy. Yeah, some of those are really, really funny, aren't they? Right, let's have a dance, shall we?
1: It's a disco at dinner. Candy Staten's on the way. And this one by the Jacksons starts us off.
2: Disco

0: Candice Staten there, Young Hearts from Free, finishing off today's Disco at Dinner. Do that all again tomorrow then, with Tom. Tom's in the chair tomorrow. I just want to say a very good afternoon to the team at MJ Meats Limited. You'll find them on Wilmot Street in Heena. Now, MJ Meats Limited, they're a member of the Erewhonstown 100 Club Business Directory. You can get mentions for your business too by signing up at erewhonstown.com then. There's a bowls day taking place then later on this month. The EBF and WEBF present an open mixed triples charity bowls day in aid of Blood Cancer UK and the British Heart Foundation at the Stoop to Bowls Club on Saturday the 25th of July, with players competing for the Teardrop Trophy. A licensed bar will be open, refreshments will be available, with fun day attractions including raffles, games and much, much more. For more details and to take part, it's £18 per team, by the way. Call Leslie Owen on 07890 636 483. That number again, 07890 636 483. More music on the way, courtesy of Haircut 100 with Fantastic Day. It's turning into one, isn't it? And we've got the script up next with Man in the Arena.
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Haircut 100 there and fantastic day. You've been listening to Morning Daytime on Aerial Sound with Jason Pharmacy, proudly serving Long Eaton and Woollerton for NHS and private prescriptions and the Pharmacy First Service. Okay, last little talk of it then for me this hour and indeed for this week then. Weather talk then. We typically talk about the weather five times a day for 9 minutes, adding up to 5 months over a lifetime. That's sad, isn't it? The average is an hour a week, with 9% of us saying we're very good at predicting rain, wind or sunshine. We check the forecast 11 times a week, posting 7 weather comments online a week as well. And 28% of us say we want to move to a better climate. Well, I'm not so sure about moving now, to be honest. It's been absolutely, absolutely brilliant here, hasn't it? It really has. Got the humorous headline of the day to finish off the show after this one from the Rolling Stones, and this is Get Off of My Cloud. It's 12:51.

Rolling Stones there, and that's about it from me then, boys and girls. Many thanks for your company throughout this week. I'll be back on Monday. I don't know what state I'll be in if we get to the final, but there you go. Ben Proctor's up next then. Stand by for Ben. I'm going to give you this then, today's humorous headline of the day then. The National Association for Retired Shoemakers reunion ends in disappointment. Organisers said last night it was a load of old cobblers. Thank you. Stevie Wonder's on the way. And this is Kylie Minogue on a night like this. Come on, England, we can do this. And I'll catch you next week. Ciao for now.

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6: From the Sky News Centre at 1, Keir Starmer's faced his final Prime Minister's questions with the Speaker of the House of Commons leading the tributes.
7: Can I thank the Prime Minister for his public service, his international leadership, particularly in his steadfast support for Ukraine? Yeah. I am sure members will wish to join me in wishing him and his family well in the future.
6: He'll be replaced by Makerfield MP Andy Burnham, who's secured enough support to become the next Labour leader. Among his last comments at the dispatch box, the PM said we must do more to defend our democracy following the killing of former Minister Anne Widdecombe. Meanwhile, Reform UK thinks all MPs should have round-the-clock protection following Miss Widdecombe's death. The party's announced it'll also improve security for a large number of former politicians if it wins the general election. The US says it's launched a fresh wave of attacks on Iran in the past hour. America's military says it wants to further degrade the capabilities Tehran is using to target commercial shipping in the Strait of Hormuz. Critics are questioning the effectiveness of a planned social media curfew. The optional changes would stop teenagers from scrolling on apps between midnight and 6 a.m. Thomas Tuchel insists he doesn't feel burdened by England's 60-year wait for World Cup glory. They'll reach only their second final at the tournament if they beat historic rivals and defending champions Argentina in Atlanta tonight. The coach says he's not bogged down by emotions. England defender Mark Gahey wants it to be enjoyable.
8: It's a big game with big players. Both sides have great players, and when you have that, it's just going to be a good game. You know it's going to be a fun watch and one that we're going to be talking about for a long time. So yeah, excited.
6: And the Duchess of Sussex has been nominated for a Daytime Emmy for her show With Love, Meghan. The 8-part cookery and lifestyle series featured guests including her husband, Prince Harry. That's the latest. I'm Kat Suave.
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9: After a drive, a cloudy night with a gentle breeze and a cloudy start. Sunny spells by afternoon, remaining dry but breezy and feeling warm. After an overnight low of 14 Celsius, a daytime high of 26 Celsius, and the pollen will be moderate.

0: 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You're listening to Wednesday Daytime with me, Ben Proctor. I've swapped with Nick, so he's on this evening and I'm on this afternoon. We've done a little switcheroo ahead of tonight's football match because I want to watch it. Today is National Hot Dog Day. Are you celebrating it? Let me know by texting in 88440. Start your message with the word Erewash. Now we're going to hear from our very own Gordon Slaney, who was on just before me, referencing the Good Gig Guide. And then after that, we're going to have the Bee Gees on Erewash Sound.
1: Hi, this is Gordon Slaney, and here's this week's Good Gig Guide. The Boathouse at Charlemagne Marina have cash bingo every Thursday. It's eyes down at 7:30. 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Saturday from 9 a.m, it's the monthly classic car meet. 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And on Sunday afternoons from 5:30, Ricky Booth covers artists such as Oasis, Queen and Phil Collins. The White Lion at Sawley. Pop into this great pub in the heart of the village and say hello to Ali and his team and enjoy a drink in the bar or the spacious outdoor area. Keep an eye on their Facebook page, The White Lion at Sawley, for regular entertainment updates. This Friday at 8 p.m, the Lats Lifter on South Street, Ilkeston, bring you Paul Robbo Robinson playing you all the best covers. On Saturday, the Daisy Cutters, five-piece rock covers band at 9 p.m. And on Sunday at 5:30, Blue Pepper, who are a four-piece 50s and 60s tribute band. Tuesday night, it's the Popular Pie Night. Wednesday night, it's the Barbecue Grill. And Saturday and Sunday morning, it's the Rise and Dine Breakfast Carvery from 9 a.m. till midday. 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And serving from the Lats Lifter is Pra Pai Thai, dishing up authentic Thai food Thursday to Sunday to eat in or to take away. 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On Friday, the Spanish Bar in Ilkeston have one of the country's leading tributes to the Stereophonics at 7:30. And on Saturday, Viva Vinyl spins you all the great tunes from past to present from 8 p.m. Sunday afternoon, on the outdoor stage from 4, Monkey Tennis Duo, playing you the very best covers. Tuesday night, it's the quiz night from 8:30. Follow all what's happening on their Facebook page, Spanish Bar Official. Brett and Rachel welcome you to the Presley Bar and Suites on Dollymore Road in Kirkallen. 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On Friday, 31st July at 8 p.m, the Risley Park at Derby Road Risley brings you the world's ultimate tribute to Bon Jovi. Bon Jovi, who are widely regarded as the premier look-alike and sound-alike band to the New Jersey rock icons. Tickets are just £30, available from eventbrite.co.uk, and they will be in huge demand, so get yours quick. 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

0: Blondie, Call Me on Erewash Sound. Before that, we had the Bee Gees with Night Fever. 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Okay, coming up next, we've got your look ahead of the weekend's cinema listings, and we've got Gabriella Kill Me, Tweet About Me. It's coming up.
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Now, what are you up to this weekend? Well, if you're not sure what to do, then the Ilkeston Scala Cinema might have you covered.

So this weekend at the Scala Cinema, it is all about The Odyssey. The new Christopher Nolan epic releases this Friday and is showing at the Scala with 7:15pm showings Friday, Saturday and Sunday. See an all-star cast including Matt Damon, Tom Holland, Anne Hathaway, amongst many others. When Odysseus, the legendary king of Ithaca, embarks on a long and perilous journey home across the following the Trojan War. Throughout his voyage, he is forced to confront the whims of gods, mythological monsters, and trials that stretch both his cunning and his humanity to the breaking point. For more information, visit the new Scala Cinema website or the What's On section of erewashsound.com. 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

Benson Boone, Sorry I'm Here for Someone on Aerial Sound. Before that, we had Five, If You're Getting Down, a late 90s classic. Right. Okie dokie. 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Now, we've got another classic on the way. We're going back to 1983. A bit of a comeback record for this one. For this one? For this guy. It is, of course, Elton John, I'm Still Standing.

0: Teddy Swims, Mr. Know-It-All on Eriwash Sound. So we're just hours away from England's massive World Cup semi-final against Argentina tonight, and the drama tracking this game is off the charts. First of all, the massive news out of the camp that Captain Harry Kane has officially come out to rubbish claims of any internal rift following Jude Bellingham's recent disagreement with manager Thomas Tuchel's post-game comments after the Norway win. A lot of the tabloids have been trying to stir things up and make out there's some big rift happening there, but the skipper, Mr. Harry Kane, has dismissed that one. On the pitch, England have been handed a monumental boost as Declan Rice has successfully beaten his illness. He trained fully yesterday and is expected to start to anchor the midfield and is apparently a lot better. But it's not just on the pitch where things will be interesting, as things have gotten rather political after the Argentina players were filmed singing in the dressing room. And they were chanting, promising to win the game for the Malvinas, which is the Argentine name for the Falkland Islands. In fact, it's caused such a storm that the Atlanta police are expected to massively flood the stadium gates with heavy security to keep rival fans apart. So it's England, Argentina, and a little bit of 1982 history all rolled into one, as well as you throw in the Maradona and the previous games in there. It's definitely going to be one to watch. Kickoff is tonight at 8 p.m. on the BBC. Now, coming up next, we've got a look at National Day Of, and we've got Take That. That's coming up after this.
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to Derbyshire. Yep, the man who invented it was Harry M. Stevens. He grew up in Derby, working a brutal, dangerous job as a teenage iron puddler. In 1882, he packed his bags and emigrated to America, eventually landing a catering contract at a freezing New York baseball stadium in April 1901. Well, the ice cream wasn't selling, and he was losing a fortune. Well, desperate to warm up the fans, he brought hundreds of German Frankfurters, boiled them, slapped them into heated rolls with mustard, and had vendors yell, "Get them while they're hot." It was an instant sensation, and the modern hot dog was born. So next time you squirt mustard on Frankfurter, remember it all started with a lad from Derby. You can even check out his blue historical plaque today on Russell Street in Derby. Now, up next, it's Marillion with Kaylee.

Lady Madonna by the Beatles on Airwatch Sound 103.5 and 96.8 FM. Right after the news, we've got the 2 at 2 on Airwatch Sound with Toby Frames on Tamworth Road, Long Eaton. See it, like it, frame it. Today's 2 at 2 is going to be the Kinks. But now, taking us into the news is One Republic. I'll see you again just after 2 o'clock.

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3: From the Sky News Centre at 2, Sir Keir Starmer says he's proud to leave the country in a better shape than he found it. He's ended his last Prime Minister's questions with a tribute to his family as he pledged his support to PM-in-waiting Andy Burnham. Conservative leader Kemi Badenoch says she's admired Sir Keir's stance on Ukraine but joked that the pair rarely agreed on anything.
4: Mr Speaker, I wanted to make sure that I got the tone right today. I looked back at his final questions to Boris Johnson. And luckily for him, I planned to be much gentler than he was that day.
3: More tributes have been paid to Anne Widdecombe. In the Commons, Sir Keir Starmer told MPs, "We must do more to defend our democracy after her killing." Elsewhere, the US has launched fresh airstrikes against Iran. Washington says it's retaliation for Tehran's attacks on ships trying to pass through the Strait of Hormuz. 16 and 17-year-olds are facing a voluntary overnight social media curfew to stop them scrolling from midnight to 6 a.m. But critics say the settings can be bypassed, and given it's optional, it won't achieve anything. In sport, old rivalries will be played out tonight as England face Argentina in their World Cup semi-final in Atlanta. There are some big scores to settle, not least after Maradona's Hand of God goal at the tournament in 1986. Gary Lineker, who was playing then, is hoping for better luck later.
5: Sometimes you need a bit of good fortune, which we didn't have 40 years ago. Sometimes you need a bit of brilliance that we've seen in this tournament from someone like Harry Kane or Jude Bellingham. We have to bear in mind, of course, they've got probably the greatest footballer that's ever played, Lionel Messi, but he is 39.
3: Whoever wins tonight will play Spain on Sunday. And visiting museums and heading to the cinema could apparently help delay our biological ageing. Researchers claim the impact of engaging with culture can be comparable to frequent exercise. That's the latest. I'm Victoria Lawrence.
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6: After an initially clear, then cloudy but dry night, remaining cloudy by day, some bright spells, particularly later, remaining warm but a degree or two cooler than of late. An overnight low of 12 Celsius, a daytime high of 27 Celsius, and the pollen will be moderate.
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7: 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And today's 2 at 2 is the Kinks. First up, sunny afternoon.
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1: 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See it. Like it. 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

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See it, like it, frame it.

The Kinks, Come Dancing on Erewash Sound. It's Ben here in until four. That was your 2 at 2 with Toby Frames. 2 at 2 is back tomorrow as well. Once again with Toby Frames, Tamworth Road, Long Eaton. See it, like it, frame it. So we've got news and info from across the borough, including two big events taking place this weekend that you probably won't want to miss. But before we talk about that, though, here's Kate Bush on Erewash Sound.

0: I knew you by Taylor Swift on Erewash Sound. That's the new credit song for the new Toy Story movie, which is very emotional. Now, if you're looking for something to do next Saturday, here is one to stick in your diary. Kirk Hallam Fest is back on Saturday the 18th of July at the Camfiddle in Kirk Hallam. It's a full day of live music, and the best bit, entry is completely free. 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Alongside the music, there'll be stalls, an outdoor bar, and plenty going on for the whole family. 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So if you're fancying a day of great local music whilst helping raise money for an incredible charity, head down to the Camfiddle in Kirk Hallam on Saturday the 18th of July. Free entry, live music all day. What more could you want?
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Now, I mentioned about 5 or 10 minutes ago about Kirk Hallam Fest this Saturday, but if live music isn't your thing and you prefer more of a traditional family fun day, then great news, because the Everyone Eats Family Fun Day is also happening on Saturday the 18th of July at the Stute Ilkeston Rugby Club from midday until 5 o'clock. And best of all, entry is completely free. There's loads going on throughout the day, including live wrestling, a dog show, an animal experience, live music there too, food vendors, stalls, and plenty more to keep the whole family entertained. The event is also supporting a great cause, with donations for the food bank warmly welcomed if you're able to help. So pack the family into the car, enjoy a fantastic afternoon one way or the other, and support a brilliant local charity at the same time. So that's the Everyone Eats Family Fun Day next Saturday from 12 until 5 at the Stute Ilkeston Rugby Club, and the Kirk Hallam Festival at the Cat and Fiddle in Kirk Hallam as well this Saturday. Free entry for both, and entertainment happening all day. Now,

Janet Jackson and Michael Jackson, Scream on Erewash Sound, 103.5 and 96.8 FM. Famous birthdays then. So we're going to say happy birthday today to Celia Imrie, who is 74 today, the Olivier Award winning actress, probably best known for the Best Exotic Marigold Hotel. David Miliband is 61 today, the former UK Foreign Secretary and a charity CEO. Ollie Alexander, he's 36 today, the singer from Years and Years and the It's a Sin actor. Of course, former Eurovision contestant for Great Britain, but we won't mention that. Camilla Ainsworth, she is 31 today, a entrepreneur and the finalist on BBC's The Apprentice. Linda Ronstadt, the American music legend, turns 80 today. Forrest Whitaker, the American Oscar-winning actor, is 65 today. And Danish actress and model Bridget Nielsen turns 63 today. Whilst Diane Kruger, the German actress, best known for the Quentin Tarantino film Inglourious Basterds, turns 50 today. And also bringing things back to music and back to Great Britain, Ian Curtis, the late great Ian Curtis, would have been 70 years old today, the frontman of post-punk band Joy Division. And in fact, to honour him, we're going to have some Joy Division on right now on Erewash Sound.

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Squeeze Up the Junction on Erewash Sound. 1979 that song came out. Can you believe it? Now, expect to hear that last song and more as Squeeze return to Nottingham when they perform live at the Motorpoint Arena Nottingham on Saturday, November the 14th, 2026. 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
5: From the Sky News Centre at 3, Sir Keir Starmer has signed off from his last Prime Minister's questions.
6: To all those in the gallery and all across the country who struggle to be seen or heard, you're the reason I came into politics. To my wife and children, I love you. Goodbye.
5: The outgoing PM says he's proud to leave the country better than he found it. He's also promised his wholehearted support to his successor, Andy Burnham. Reform UK says a man's been arrested for threatening on social media to kill Nigel Farage. It's reported he was held after a post over 2 months ago. Mr. Farage says he's been dealing with these types of incidents for years, and this is the first police have ever proactively acted. Eight men have been charged with more than 30 offences as part of an investigation into group-based child sexual exploitation. Detectives from Gwent Police carried out a targeted operation yesterday in England, Scotland and Wales. Two asylum seekers have been jailed for raping a woman on Brighton Beach in October. Ibrahim El-Sheikh from Egypt and Abdullah Ahmadi from Iran were each sentenced to 21 years at Hove Crown Court. Sport and England boss Thomas Tuchel insists there are no cracks with Jude Bellingham. The midfielder called for positivity after criticism of the team's performance in the World Cup quarter-final against Norway. Ahead of tonight's semi-final with Argentina, Tuchel says the pair are closer than ever and there's plenty of support for Bellingham in his hometown of Stourbridge.
7: Jude's carrying us and he's going to carry us again tonight.
8: Really, really proud. And I don't think he's forgotten his roots either.
9: It's amazing, really. I think he's come from Stourbridge, one of the best footballers in the world. Without him, we wouldn't be where we are today.
10: Oh, it's just going to be great. It's not just Jude, it's the whole team we're all proud of. So bring it home, lads.
5: And by now, pay later customers are getting better protections from today. Lenders must have regulator approval to operate, which means shoppers will have more access to refunds. And that's the latest. I'm Victoria Lawrence.
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11: After an initially clear, then cloudy but dry night, remaining cloudy by day, some bright spells, particularly later, remaining warm but a degree or two cooler than of late. An overnight low of 12 Celsius, a daytime high of 27 Celsius, and the pollen will be moderate.
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12: 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For the final hour, kicking us off, it's Sam and Dave.
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Bananarama, Love in the First Degree on Aerowash Sound. 1987, that one came out. Unbelievable. Right, it's Ben Proctor here in until 4 o'clock. We're just approaching 10 past 3. As it stands, we've got some fantastic music coming up. And also, I'm going to be telling you how you can be £25,000 richer, which, of course, I'm sure you'd be very interested in hearing. But before that, we've got a couple of great songs for you. We've got Chaka Khan. And before before Chaka, we've got Girls Aloud.

0: Chaka Khan, I'm Every Woman on Eros Sound, 103.5 and 96.8 FM. So would you be interested in winning £25,000? Well, I'm assuming the answer to that is yes. Well, good news, because we here at Erewash Sound have teamed up with the Giving Lottery to give you the chance to win up to £25,000 by playing for as little as £1 per week in their weekly draw. Prizes start at £25 for 3 match numbers, £250 for 4 match numbers, £2,000 for 5 match numbers, and if you can match all 6, £25,000 is yours. Match 2 numbers and you get 3 extra tickets for the following draw. The winning numbers for this week will be revealed at 8 p.m. on Saturday, so get yourself in the draw if you're not already, and good luck.
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"Please turn over" was the final line of that song, if you didn't know. 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One is more of a modern one, and one is more of a classic. In fact, this song by Delamitri from 1992, Always the Last to Know. And then following this one, we've got Sabrina Carpenter's 2024 mega hit, Espresso. They're both on the way on Arrowish Sound.

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You're listening to the daytime show, the afternoon show with me, Ben Proctor. Okay, we've got some major and minor. No, not major and minor. Major and modern. Let's go with that. Historical events, because the next feature is called On This Day. So, on this day in 1099, Jerusalem was captured. During the First Crusade, a combined European force, which included substantial numbers of Norman English knights, captured Jerusalem after a brutal siege. On this day in 1544, King Henry VIII set sail. King Henry VIII boarded his flagship and crossed the English Channel to personally lead a massive military invasion of France, which culminated in the Siege of Boulogne. In 1685, on this day, Monmouth Duke was executed. James Scott, the first Duke of Monmouth, was executed at Tower Hill in London following his failed attempt to overthrow his uncle, King James II, in the Monmouth Rebellion. And in 1815, Napoleon surrendered to the British following his final defeat at the Battle of Waterloo. Napoleon formally surrendered to Captain Frederick Maitland of the Royal Navy. Now, some more modern history. In 1912, the National Institute In 1912, the National Insurance Act took effect. David Lloyd George's landmark social reform officially began operation across the UK, which established the first state-administered system for health and unemployment insurance. In 1948, London's first post-war Olympic Village opened. Organisers officially opened the Olympic housing camps in Richmond Park and Uxbridge to welcome international athletes for the London 1948 Austerity Games, as it was. On this day in 1965, Mariner 4 transmitted first Mars photos. British scientists and tracking stations at Jodrell Bank assisted in capturing and analysing the first ever close-up digital photographs of another planet, and they were sent back by the US spacecraft. And on this day in 2024, the England national team manager resigned. Gareth Southgate officially resigned as England manager of the men's national football team following their defeat in the Euro 2024 final. That was 2 years ago today. And now we're on track for another final, certainly a semi-final if we win tonight against Argentina, and hopefully a final this Saturday in the World Cup 2026. Hopefully that's what we'll be talking about on Saturday Sport when I will be back again. But we still got a little bit of this show still to go. We're going to be talking about the Business Show podcast after the next couple of songs. But first up, it's Prince.

0: Derek and the Dominoes, or Eric Clapton, as you may know him better. 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Hosted by Sally Peacock, the podcast explores the stories behind businesses across Erewash and the people who run them. In this episode, Sally revisits one of the show's earliest conversations with Imogen about starting her Little Legs franchise and Cocoon Studios, then also catching up with her business partner Megan after they transformed a failed soft play centre into Mighty Monsters. They discuss the realities of buying an existing business, working with a friend, and the lessons that they've learned along the way. So here's Imogen explaining the impact for her.
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Lightning Bolt by Jake Bugg on Erewash Sound. Well, that is it this afternoon, for daytime at least. I've been Ben Proctor. As we go into 4pm, I'll be passing over to Lee Everest with Erewash Sound Drive. There'll also be the Goldmine Show after that from 7pm with Kevin Hopcroft, playing 2 hours of fabulous music from the 60s and 70s, bringing back the memories. And then normally I would be on after Kevin from 9pm, but Nick Richardson and I have swapped for today, and he'll be taking you into the early hours of the morning as he's pulling double duty tonight with the late show and then the late night wind down. But now, taking us into the news, we've got Phil Collins, but before him, it's Tom Petty and the Heartbreakers. See you later.

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5: From the Sky News Centre at 4, Thomas Tuchel insists England are ready to face an Argentina team fueled by history. Victory tonight in Atlanta would propel them to the World Cup final for only the second time ever. Their most controversial previous encounter at the tournament was when Diego Maradona scored his Hand of God goal in 1986. Gary Lineker, who played then, rates England's chances.
6: In the last two games, they've found a way to win, which is so important. The mentality and the togetherness of the team has been really impressive so far. I don't think they've actually peaked yet in terms of the free-flowing football and the tactical side of things.
5: Sikia Starmer's faced his final Prime Minister's questions with the Speaker of the House of Commons leading the tributes.
7: Can I thank the Prime Minister for his public service, his international leadership, particularly in his steadfast support for Ukraine? I am sure members will wish to join me in wishing him and his family well in the future.
5: In his last speech at the dispatch box, Sikir says we must do more to defend our democracy following the murder of former Minister Anne Widdecombe. Meanwhile, a man's been arrested on suspicion of sending threatening communications to an MP after Reform UK said threats have been made to kill leader Nigel Farage. The Metropolitan Police Force says the man, who's in his 20s, is being held over a post reported in May. Eight men aged 54 to 73 have been charged with more than 30 rape and child sexual abuse offences. The Crown Prosecution Service says they were part of a grooming gang operating from South Wales. A coroner's ruled England World Cup winner Nobby Stiles died with a brain condition caused by repeatedly heading a football. He passed away with severe dementia in 2020. And the Batman Part 2's release date has been delayed yet again. It'll now premiere in February 2028, almost 6 years since the first. And that's the latest. I'm Victoria Lawrence.
8: And Tamara Washound, I'm Ian Perry. A joint operation has seen traffic management carried out in Long Eaton. The initiative saw Safer Neighbourhood Team, Roads Policing and Borough Council Licensing Team officials set up checks in Wilsthorpe Road. Over a two-hour period, 13 tickets were issued to drivers or passengers not wearing a seatbelt, 5 tickets were for mobile phone use at the wheel and 2 for number plate offences. In total, 21 vehicles and 2 taxis were stopped. A statement pledged to continue working to address road safety concerns and to help keep roads safe for everyone. A Derby MP has pledged to ensure a case to reinstate a major A38 upgrade scheme is properly considered. However, neither Baggy Shankar nor Derby North MP Catherine Atkinson have said whether cancelling the £600 million project is the right decision or not, according to the local Democracy Reporting Service. The project, including installing a flyover at Little Eaton and work on the A46 in Nottinghamshire, could be scrapped to fund defence spending. Mr Shankar said he was working with stakeholders, whilst Ms Atkinson said defence spending was important. Campaigners welcomed the latest news, though, after 7 years of fighting against the road development project plans. In Erewash Sport, Borough footballing sides are beginning to work through their pre-season fixture list. However, Ilkeston Town's planned Tuesday night game at Eastwood Town was cancelled some time ago. Elsewhere, Pinkston and Borough Victoria saw trialists score goals, one in either half, the Vicks leading at the break, but with the game ending 1-1. More friendlies will take place on Saturday, with Sandyacre Town hosting Long Eaton United, whilst Borough Victoria are set to welcome Rising Stars FC. There's more news online at erewashsound.com.
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8: After an initially clear, then cloudy but dry night, remaining cloudy by day, some bright spells, particularly later, remaining warm but a degree or two cooler than of late. An overnight low of 12 Celsius, a daytime high of 27 Celsius, and the pollen will be moderate.
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9: We made it to the day. Big match day. Thanks for afternoons and a very good evening to you just after 4 o'clock. 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Shall we start the show then, the only way we know how, with New Order.
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3: Well, some of the crowd are on the

Andrew Chew Connection, also New Order World in Motion as well. The big match is on tonight and we're looking forward to it. We are going to be warming up with some big party anthems after 6:30 tonight on Drive, and it's Lee Everest here. Love music, love Erewash. Hope you're doing good this afternoon. Whatever you're doing to watch the match tonight, we're going to be here with you. The latest scores every hour as well on the news headlines. Shall we get this on then? Bucks Fizz.

0: this is Gordon Slaney, and here is this week's Good Gig Guide. The Boathouse at Charleroi Marina have cash bingo every Thursday. It's eyes down at 7:30. Friday night from 7:30 is disco night with DJ Mark. Saturday from 9 a.m. it's the monthly classic car meet. Bring your pride and joy along and meet other like-minded car enthusiasts, or simply have a look at the vehicles from yesteryear. And on Saturday night, live music is provided by the Detroits, performing Motown, Soul and Northern Soul from 8:30. And on Sunday afternoons from 5:30, Ricky Booth covers artists such as Oasis, Queen and Phil Collins. The White Lion at Sawley. Pop into this great pub in the heart of the village and say hello to Ali and his team and enjoy a drink in the bar or the spacious outdoor area. Keep an eye on their Facebook page, The White Lion at Sawley, for regular entertainment updates. This Friday at 8 p.m, the Lats Lifter on South Street, Ilkeston, bring you Paul Robbo Robinson playing you all the best covers. On Saturday, the Daisy Cutters, five-piece rock covers band at 9 p.m. And on Sunday at 5:30, Blue Pepper, who are a four-piece 50s and 60s tribute band. Tuesday night, it's a popular pie night. Wednesday night, it's the barbecue grill. And Saturday and Sunday morning, it's the Rise and Dine Breakfast Carvery from 9 a.m. till midday. Sunday carveries are now available from 12 till 3. And serving from the Lats Lifter is Prapai Thai, dishing up authentic Thai food Thursday to Sunday to eat in or to take away. 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On Friday, the Spanish Bar in Ilkeston have one of the country's leading tributes to the Stereophonics at 7:30. And on Saturday, Viva Vinyl spins you all the great tunes from past to present from 8 p.m. Sunday afternoon, on the outdoor stage from 4, Monkey Tennis Duo, playing you the very best covers. Tuesday night, it's the quiz night from 8:30. Follow all what's happening on their Facebook page, Spanish Bar Official. Brett and Rachel welcome you to the Presley Bar and Suites on Dollymore Road in Kirkallen. On Thursdays, the legendary MFN Bite Night takes place, with the Buffalo Grill also being fired up. 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The Great Northern, Derby Road at Langley Mill. Every Friday, it's karaoke party time, hosted by DJ Ross from 9 p.m. Saturday afternoon, in the Beer Garden, which is right next to the idyllic Erewash Canal, a Rapture Band performs for you from 4 p.m. They are a four-piece female-fronted rock band. On Friday, 31st July at 8 p.m, the Risley Park at Derby Road Risley brings you the world's ultimate tribute to Bon Jovi, who are widely regarded as the premier look-alike and sound-alike band to the New Jersey rock icons. Tickets are just £30, available from eventbrite.co.uk, and they will be in huge demand, so get yours quick. 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
8: In Beeston, there's heavy traffic from Lilac Crescent to Queen's Road West. Rushy Lane in Sandyacre, expect delays from Stanton Road to the M1 and A52 Island. Longmore Lane in Sandyacre, there are delays from Longmore Road to Station Road. Orsworth Bypass, it's slow moving from Newton's Lane to IKEA Island. In Beeston, expect delays from Beeston to Laburnum Grove. And Queen Elizabeth Way in Kirkhallam. There's congestion from Belvoir close to Lower Stanton Road. There's more travel news on our website at aerowashsound.com.
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The Foundations, and also Boyzone as well, playing here on Erewash Sound. Love music, love Erewash. It's football day, it's the big match tonight, and we're going to warm you up with some great tunes, including this one. I picked this personally. It's Europe and the Final Countdown. I've got some details coming up of how you can get into a really good comedy gig on Friday night cheaply with radio vouchers over on our website, erewashsound.com. If you want to know more about that, keep listening. 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Details after Europe and the Final Countdown, building up the suspense. 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

0: 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Cheaper than you would do on the door. Up next, your latest traffic and travel. 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

0: stationary traffic from the Kimberley Slip Road to Nuttall Island. A52 heading eastbound, there's queuing traffic from Cole Lane to Brian Clough Way. A52 eastbound, there's queuing traffic from Sandiacre to Bardills Island. In Beeston, there's congestion from Rose Grove to Queen's Road West. Longmore Lane in Sandiacre, there's stationary traffic from Longmore Road to Station Road. And in Beeston, there's heavy traffic from Beeston to Laburnum Grove. There's more travel news on our website at aerowashsound.com.
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Supertramp and the Logical Song playing right here on Drive. Love Music, Love Erewash. And also the Human League with Tell Me When as well. Quarter to five on Wednesday evening. The big match is on tonight and the suspense is building. Jude's warming up. Yep, Jude's having a kick around warming up. I bet he is. And so is Harry. And right now, let's play this. Teddy Swims.

Cause I gotta have faith. Ooh, I gotta have faith. Cause I gotta have faith. I gotta have faith. It's George Michael and Faith playing here on Aerowash Sound. Love music, love Aerowash. 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

0: Just over 3 hours to go until kickoff in the US. Yeah, the England team versus Argentina in the World Cup semi-final. Big news tonight, and we're going to get the latest update now from the Sky News Centre on activities overseas as we build up for that match. And I've got some party anthems from 6:30. Ian Perry's got the local news as well, and the time is coming up to 5 o'clock.
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5: From the Sky News Centre at 5, England face rivals Argentina tonight for a place in the World Cup World Cup final, as Joe Rawson reports from Atlanta.
6: England aim to reach the World Cup final for the first time in 60 years tonight, as Thomas Tuchel's team look to end the reign of defending champions Argentina and their star striker Lionel Messi.
7: It's very unique to play against the reigning champions. It's very unique to play against Leo Messi and his team.
6: Both sets of fans are looking forward to renewing rivalries.
8: I think we're a better team than Argentina.
9: For me, it's the most important match in Argentina for the last 30 years.
6: England defender Mark Gahey is feeling focused.
10: The onus is on them. They're the world champions.
6: The winner will play Spain in Sunday's final after their 2-0 victory over France.
5: Sir Keir Starmer says he's proud to leave the country in a better shape than he found it. During his last Prime Minister's questions, he pledged his wholehearted support to PM in waiting Andy Burnham. Conservative leader Kemi Badenoch says she's admired Sir Keir's stance on Ukraine, but joked that the pair rarely agreed on anything.
11: Mr. Speaker, I wanted to make sure that I got the tone right today. So I looked back at his final questions to Boris Johnson. And luckily for him, I plan to be much gentler than he was that day.
5: A man's been arrested after Reform UK said Nigel Farage had received death threats on social media. Police say a man in his 20s was held on Tuesday. Two asylum seekers have been jailed for raping a woman on Brighton Beach in October. Ibrahim El Shaif and Abdullah Al Mahdi were each sentenced to 21 years at Hove Crown Court. Nearly 10 million people over the age of 65 are paying income tax. Revenue and Customs has released details covering the year 2025 to 2026. And the Met Office says extreme weather conditions are increasingly becoming the new normal. And that's the latest. I'm Victoria Lawrence.
12: And to Erewash Sound, I'm Ian Perry. A joint operation has seen traffic management carried out in Long Eaton. The initiative saw Safer Neighbourhood Team, Roads Policing and Borough Council Licensing Team officials set up checks in Wilsthorpe Road. Over a two-hour period, 13 tickets were issued to drivers or passengers not wearing a seatbelt, 5 tickets were for mobile phone use at the wheel and 2 for number plate offences. In total, 21 vehicles and 2 taxis were stopped. A statement pledged to continue working to address road safety concerns and to help keep roads safe for everyone. A Derby MP has pledged to ensure a case to reinstate a major A38 upgrade scheme is properly considered. However, neither Baggy Shankar nor Derby North MP Catherine Atkinson have said whether cancelling the £600 million project is the right decision or not, according to the local Democracy Reporting Service. The project, including installing a flyover at Little Eaton and work on the A46 in Nottinghamshire, could be scrapped to fund defence spending. Mr Shankar said he was working with stakeholders, whilst Ms Atkinson said defence spending was important. Campaigners welcomed the latest news, though, after 7 years of fighting against the road development project plans. In Erewash Sport, Borough footballing sides are beginning to work through their pre-season fixture list. However, Ilkeston Town's planned Tuesday night game at Eastwood Town was cancelled some time ago. Elsewhere, Pinkston and Borough Victoria saw trialists score goals, one in either half, the Vicks leading at the break, but with the game ending 1-1. More friendlies will take place on Saturday, with Sandyacre Town hosting Long Eaton United, whilst Borough Victoria is set to welcome Rising Stars FC. There's more news online at erewashsound.com.
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12: After an initially clear, then cloudy but dry night, remaining cloudy by day, some bright spells, particularly later, remaining warm but a degree or two cooler than of late. An overnight low of 12 Celsius, a daytime high of 27 Celsius, and the pollen will be moderate.
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0: Just after five on your way home, and it is a Wednesday night on Erewash Sound. Not any old Wednesday. It's a special Wednesday because we're playing Argentina at 8 o'clock tonight. Just under 3 hours to go until kickoff, and the suspense is building. Let's kick off with this.
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NSYNC, and also the Beatles with Hey Jude, especially for Jude Bellingham, that one, you see. And we're going to play you some party anthems right through the show this evening to hype you up for the match, warm you up, whatever you're doing tonight. Big shout out to Jason and Kelly. They're off down the local to watch it. Big shout out to Sharon. She's off down the local as well. And Ian is staying at home cooking a barbecue.

0: Brian Adams and Run To You. Also September and Cry For You as well. Something about For You going on there, isn't there? In the song? I don't know. 22 after 5. Should we get some traffic and travel? Then the Jacksons on the way with ABC. And then it's time for Wednesday's Tea Time Toe Tappers.
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8: A52 eastbound, there's queuing traffic from Borrowash Bypass to B6003. A52 heading westbound, there's slow traffic from Clifton Boulevard to Woodside Road. Longmoor Road in Long Eaton, there's delays from Longmoor Road to Station Road. Orsworth Bypass, there's heavy traffic from Coronation Road to IKEA Island. Tamworth Road in Sawley, there's delays from Warren Lane to Long Eaton Railway Station. And Chalons Way in Ilkeston, there's heavy traffic from Station Road to Kedleston Drive. There's more travel news on our website at aerowashsound.com.
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0: It's the Jacksons on Erewash Sound, and it's nearly half five. Time for Wednesday's Tea Time Toe Tap, a special football edition tonight to warm us up for the big match. We're going to play you the Three Lions and then a big epic song from Van Halen. Let's go.
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4: It's coming home. It's coming home. 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Football's coming home.

Van Halen and Jump, one of the official anthems of the 2026 World Cup, of course. The rework is one of the official anthems out there. And we move on with the music. Tea Time Toe Tappers back tomorrow evening at 5:30. And it's your football warm-up show, if you like, tonight, because I'm playing some big tunes between 6:30 and 7 to warm you up for the football. And right now, it's Milky.

0: 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You've got your traffic and travel on the way next. And then Jackie Wilson, I Get the Sweetest Feeling. That's going to play very soon. There's some details coming up about the Errorworth Sound 100 Club Business Directory as well. Stay tuned for details about that.
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8: A52 eastbound, there's queuing traffic from Sandy Acre to Bardills Island. A60 heading southbound, there's heavy traffic from Lower Parliament Street to Ratcliffe Road. Longmoor Road in Long Eaton, there's stationary traffic from Petersham Road to Station Road. Rushy Lane in Sandy Acre, there's stationary traffic from Stanton Road to the M1 and A52 Island. In Beeston, there's stationary traffic from Rose Grove to Queen's Road West. And in Long Eaton, there's stationary traffic from Bosworth Way to Long Eaton Railway Station. There's more travel news on our website at errorworthsound.com.
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0: Calvin Harris and Rihanna here on Erewash Sound, sounding great. And also Kill Me Fisher with Love Changes. 2 hours to go until kickoff. It's getting very tense and very exciting. I've got some big party anthems on the way between 6:30 and 7. Lee Everest here on your drive home. Time for the latest now from the Sky News Centre. 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
3: From the Sky News Centre at 6, England are just 2 hours away from the start of their attempt to reach a first World Cup final in 60 years against Argentina. These fans in Atlanta are confident the holders can be beaten.
4: Everyone says about Lionel Messi, but we've got plenty of players to make them worry about us. Our players look switched on. I've not been overly convinced by Argentina in their games. It's our time.
5: We're a team full of winners and players that thrive under that pressure.
4: There may be some VAR controversy, but I think we'll pull through and we'll nick it.
3: England defender Mark Gaye wants it to be enjoyable.
6: It's a big game with big players. Both sides have great players, and when you have that, it's just going to be a good game. You know, it's going to be a fun watch and one that we're going to be talking about for a long time. So yeah, excited.
3: Elsewhere, Keir Starmer has pledged to give his wholehearted support to PM-in-waiting Andy Burnham. He made the comment at his last Prime Minister's Questions. The Lib Dem leader, Sir Ed Davey, recommended the new Toy Story movie if Keir finds himself with more time on his hands.
7: His main character used to be in law enforcement, but was mainly known for being little wooden, but was replaced by shiny new action figure from far away who thinks he can fly. And the name Andy on everyone's lips.
3: The Metropolitan Police say a man has been arrested on suspicion of sending threatening communications to a Member of Parliament. Reform UK says a threat was made on social media in May to shoot Nigel Farage. 8 men have been charged with 34 offences over the alleged sexual exploitation of children in South Wales in the 80s and 90s. Gwent Police arrested them yesterday. They are aged between 54 and 73. Government plans for an overnight social media curfew for 16 and 17-year-olds are being criticised. There are warnings it will be too easy for teenagers to just turn the settings off. And going to museums could slow down ageing. Researchers have found cultural events could be comparable to regular exercise in supporting longer lives. That's the latest. I'm Victoria Lawrence.
8: And from Erewash Sound, I'm Ian Perry. A joint operation has seen traffic management carried out in Long Eaton. The initiative saw Safer Neighbourhood Team, Roads Policing and Borough Council Licensing Team officials set up checks in Wilsthorpe Road. Over a 2-hour period, 13 tickets were issued to drivers or passengers not wearing a seatbelt, 5 tickets were for mobile phone use at the wheel, and 2 for number plate offences. In total, 21 vehicles and 2 taxis were stopped. A statement pledged to continue working to address road safety concerns and to help keep roads safe for everyone. A Derby MP has pledged to ensure a case to reinstate a major A38 upgrade scheme is properly considered. However, neither Baggy Shankar nor Derby North MP Catherine Atkinson have said whether cancelling the £600 million project is the right decision or not, according to the Local Democracy Reporting Service. The project, including installing a flyover at Little Eaton and work on the A46 in Nottinghamshire, could be scrapped to fund defence spending. Mr Shankar said he was working with stakeholders, whilst Ms Atkinson said defence spending was important. Campaigners welcomed the latest news, though, after 7 years of fighting against the road development project plans. In Erewash Sport, Borough footballing sides are beginning to work through their pre-season fixture list. However, Ilkeston Town's planned Tuesday night game at Eastwood Town was cancelled some time ago. Elsewhere, Pinkston and Borough Victoria saw trialists score goals, one in either half, the Vicks leading at the break, but with the game ending 1-1. More friendlies will take place on Saturday, with Sandyacre Town hosting Long Eaton United, whilst Borough Victoria are set to welcome Rising Stars FC. There's more news online at erewashsound.com.
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8: After an initially clear, then cloudy but dry night, remaining cloudy by day, some bright spells, particularly later, remaining warm but a degree or two cooler than of late. An overnight low of 12 Celsius, a daytime high of 27 Celsius, and the pollen will be moderate.
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0: Just after six on your way home then, Wednesday evening, and we have got 2 hours to go until kickoff. England versus Argentina, one of the biggest games of the year, if not the biggest. Apart from the final, if we get through, of course. We've got to get through tonight first, so it's all happening in just under 2 hours. Let's start this hour with Ella Langley.
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It's the Police and Walking on the Moon, and also Ella Langley. Talking about Walking on the Moon, do you know tomorrow is the anniversary of the liftoff of Apollo 11? There we are. That was that, 69, 79, 89, 99, 2009, 2019. That's nearly 60 years ago, 57 years ago. Apollo 11 lifted off tomorrow, taking Neil Armstrong, Buzz Aldrin to the Sea of Tranquility for the historic One Small Step for Man moment. I bet you don't know this about that as well. Buzz Aldrin made a real fuss about being the first one out. A lot of people, because he's the big one with the ego, a lot of people who don't know about it assume that he was the first one out, and he wasn't. It was Neil Armstrong. But he had real big ego problems, right? And he was really lobbying throughout 1968 and 69. When they got assigned to that mission, he was lobbying for being the first one out really badly. And it came to a meeting with their boss, and he sat him down and said, look, you need to stop making the fuss. Neil's going to be first. He's the commander of the mission. He's a senior man. He's going to be getting out first. And that's the end of it. It really did get down to that, a meeting with their boss. There we are. But he didn't know that bit of information about it. Yeah, so you learn something new every day. A lot of people ask why Neil Armstrong was first as well. And, I mean, I could talk to you all night about this. But a lot of people ask why Neil Armstrong was first. And the simple answer is he wasn't chosen. He wasn't, like, specially picked. He was literally at the right place at the right time. There's a really good YouTube video on it. It's about an hour long. It's a guy who did Neil Armstrong's biography talking about why he was first. And it was literally just his position on the crew rotation put him in the right slot to be the commander of that mission, which was going to be the first one to land. And he wasn't always in line for it. He was one flight ahead. He was actually the commander of Apollo 12, really. But they swapped some missions earlier on during the program to keep up with delays with the lunar lander being built. And because they swapped missions over, they swapped him over as well. He was on one of the backup crews. They swapped him and his backups over. And because they got swapped over for the delays, then he became commander of that flight. Another little tidbit. So you learn something new every day on this show. So there we are. That was, 57 years ago tomorrow, they took off on the historic flight to the moon. And we haven't been back. We've been back round it this year, but not actually put boots on it. Not going to do that until 2028 now, is it?

0: 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The podcast explores the stories behind businesses across Erebos and the people who run them. In the latest episode, Sally visits one of the show's earliest conversations with Imogen about starting her Little Legs franchise and Cocoon Studios. She's then catching up with her business partner Megan and how they transformed a failed soft play centre into mighty monsters. They discuss the realities of buying existing businesses, working with a friend, and the lessons they've learned along the way. Here's Imogen explaining the impact for her.
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0: I'm not going to go on all night about the Apollo 11 mission because it is tomorrow, but I will say, you know, I was saying earlier, so Neil and Buzz weren't supposed to be there. And because of Buzz Aldrin's ego problems as well, because of his massive ego and him wanting to be first and making a fuss about it and everything else, the bosses actually offered Neil Armstrong a swap. They offered to swap Buzz Aldrin out with a guy called Jim Lovell, who was played by Tom Hanks in the film Apollo 13, was the commander of the ill-fated Apollo 13 mission, and Tom Hanks played him in 1995. They offered Neil to swap him with Buzz Aldrin, and Neil declined that offer for two reasons. One, he didn't really have a problem working with Buzz Aldrin. A lot of the others did, but he didn't. And the second reason he didn't swap is because he felt Jim Lovell was so experienced that he deserved a mission of his own to be in command of. And it was literally that. Jim Lovell was asked the question, if Neil had done that swap, what would you have thought about Apollo 13? He thought it was a very interesting question, but I'll stick with what I did. There we are. Some more space tidbits for you. I could go on all night about it. I really could. It's my specialist subject. Let's get your latest traffic and travel now then.
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2: Charlons Way in Ilkeston, there's heavy traffic from Station Road to Kedleston Drive. Longmoor Road in Longeaton, there's congestion from Petersham Road to Station Road. In Beeston, there's heavy traffic from Lilac Grove to Queen's Road West. Rushy Lane in Sandyacre, there's queuing traffic from Stanton Road to the M1 and A52 Island. And Tamworth Road in Sawley, there's queuing traffic from Wilne Road to Wilsthorpe Road. There's more travel news on our website at aerowashsound.com.
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Michaelson, Bello and Maniac, and also Girls Aloud Call the Shots. We're going to play you some big tunes, and it's 25 to 7 on Drive. Love music, love Erewash, and it's Lee Everest here at the controls, playing you some big tunes to warm you up for the football. Are you ready for some big party anthems? Let's start with Frankie Valli and the Four Seasons, and also Tina Turner on the way as well.

0: Tina Turner and also Frankie Valli in the Four Seasons. About an hour and 15 minutes to go until kickoff in the US, England versus Argentina in the big semi-final showdown. It's getting very tense, it's very exciting as well. Let's get the last update on the roads and rails and then some details on the 100 Club.
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0: 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There's heavy traffic from Longmore Road to Station Road. 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

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And we're warming you up for the football. It's 10 to 7 on Drive. And this is Maxi Priest.

Lenny Kravitz and also Maxi Priest here on Drive Love Music, Love Erewash. One more to go from me then before I hand over the reins at 7 o'clock to The Goldmine with Kevin Hopcroft. And it comes from Beyonce and Arrow Benjamin. It's Running.

Beyonce and Running with Ara Benjamin and Naughty Boy on Drive. Love music, love Erewash. And it's 7 o'clock. Thank you for your company today. Whatever you're doing to watch the match tonight, have fun, keep safe, drink responsibly if you're going down the pub, and enjoy your line tomorrow morning. It's going to get very tense. I'm going to dash home to watch it now. Kevin's up next with the Gold Mine, and I'm back tomorrow at 4. Well, I'm packed tonight then, Sean.

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7: From the Sky News Centre at 7, England fans are feeling optimistic and anxious with kickoff an hour away in their World Cup semi-final against holders Argentina. Joe Rawson reports from Atlanta.
8: The atmosphere is ramping up here in Atlanta with kickoff approaching and this historic rivalry about to be renewed with the highest of stakes on the line, a place in the World Cup final. England boss Thomas Tuchel has tried to play the magnitude of the game down.
9: I think every team in the world is beatable. So is Argentina. So is us.
8: Morgan Rogers gets his first start of the tournament and Rhys James and Jed Spence come into the 11. Lionel Messi leads the line for Argentina.
7: This supporter has been in the city all day and can't wait for the action to start.
10: I'm sure England will win. I'm sure it'll like kill our nerves, but it'll be so exciting. So exciting. Just to be here is fantastic.
7: Elsewhere, and there were football puns aplenty during Sir Keir Starmer's final Prime Minister's questions. He defended his record in Downing Street, while a Tory MP said he'd been given a red card by the 400 or so dodgy referees on his own benches. A 14-year-old boy has been charged with offences linked to extreme right-wing terrorism in South London. Police say it's in connection with an alleged plan to target two mosques in Sutton. Iran's faced a fresh wave of attacks from American forces. US Central Command says it aims to further degrade military capabilities used by Tehran. New ticket barriers are to be installed at railway stations across England as part of a crackdown on fare evasion. £33 million is going into taller gates to prevent passengers jumping them. And Nobby Stars' son says football has failed players affected by illnesses linked to heading the ball. A coroner ruled earlier that the 1966 World Cup winner died with a brain condition caused by repeated headers. And that's the latest. I'm Victoria Lawrence.
11: And from Erewash Sound, I'm Ian Perry. A joint operation has seen traffic management carried out in Long Eaton. The initiative saw Safer Neighbourhood Team, Roads Policing and Borough Council Licensing Team officials set up checks in Wilsthorpe Road. Over a two-hour period, 13 tickets were issued to drivers or passengers not wearing a seatbelt, 5 tickets were for mobile phone use at the wheel and 2 for number plate offences. In total, 21 vehicles and 2 taxis were stopped. A statement pledged to continue working to address road safety concerns and to help keep roads safe for everyone. A Derby MP has pledged to ensure a case to reinstate a major A38 upgrade scheme is properly considered. However, neither Baggy Shankar nor Derby North MP Catherine Atkinson have said whether cancelling the £600 million project is the right decision or not, according to the local Democracy Reporting Service. The project, including installing a flyover at Little Eaton and work on the A46 in Nottinghamshire, could be scrapped to fund defence spending. Mr Shankar said he was working with stakeholders, whilst Ms Atkinson said defence spending was important. Campaigners welcomed the latest news, though, after 7 years of fighting against the road development project plans. In Erewash Sound Sport, Borough footballing sides are beginning to work through their pre-season fixture list. However, Ilkeston Town's planned Tuesday night game at Eastwood Town was cancelled some time ago. Elsewhere, Pinkston and Borough-Wash Victoria saw trialists score goals, one in either half, the Vicks leading at the break, but with the game ending 1-1. More friendlies will take place on Saturday, with Sandyacre Town hosting Long Eaton United, whilst Borough-Wash Victoria are set to welcome Rising Stars FC. There's more news online at erewashsound.com.
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11: After an initially clear, then cloudy but dry night, remaining cloudy by day, some bright spells, particularly later, remaining warm but a degree or two cooler than of late. An overnight low of 12 Celsius, a daytime high of 27 Celsius, and the pollen will be moderate.
12: Think you should be doing this, Eric.
13: Wallpapering's easy. It'll save you some cash. It can't be that hard. I'll get a bash. I've got me ladders and me bucket of paste. getting someone to stick it up's just a blinking waste. So, there it is. First piece up. It's easy, so I found.
12: There's just one problem, Eric. You've got it upside down.
13: Oh, heck. I'll have to take it down again. I wish you would have said. And now I've gone and ripped it. It's stuck here on my head.
12: You're making such a mess. This is not a good sign. Besides, it's Wednesday night, 7 o'clock. It's almost goldmine time.
13: Oh, I'm slipping down ladder. It's coming off from where I stuck it.
12: Now look, you've got your foot stuck in the bucket.
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0: And a very good evening to you, Gold Miners. I feel honoured tonight that you've joined me, because I do believe something rather special is going off tonight at the same time.
4: What we're going to do right here is go back, way back, back into time.
0: Still, for those of you who are sticking with the Gold Mine Show, we're here till 9 o'clock. And I'm looking forward to your company. Your featured artist tonight are the Motown band, The Temptations. Four tracks from them. We're back to this week in 1969 for the news and the charts, and quite a tough head scratcher. Wonder if you'll get it tonight. And we've been absolutely inundated with requests and dedications. So watch out for those throughout the show. If you want to get in touch, you can contact me on text, that's 88440. Start your message with the word Erewash. Leave a space, put your message in, pop your name on the end. Or alternatively, go onto Facebook, type in The Goldmine Show and put your message on there. Now, once again, I'm on my own in the studio tonight, so please be patient with me if I don't write back to you, but I will certainly read your messages. I'll try and write back if I can find time, and I'll certainly give you a mention. So let's put the show into gear, shall we? Back to 1971 for this one. A real headbanger. From Ashton, Gardner and Dyke. And the Resurrection Shuffle.

0: put in the show into gear. Ashton, Gardner and Dyke there, and the Resurrection Shuffle. Now, I'm getting quite a few messages from our lovely listeners who are saying what they're going to do tonight is watch the football on the telly and listen to the radio at the same time. Now, there's dedication, and I thank you so much for that. But I've also had a couple of messages from those of you who are only going to listen till 8 o'clock. So I'm going to try and squeeze those in and say hello to you before the 8 o'clock spot, OK? So it's tonight's featured artist, and they are the Motown group, The Temptations. Now, their roots started when Eddie Kendricks and Paul Williams started singing together in church as children in Birmingham, Alabama. And by the teenage years, they formed a doo-wop quartet with Kel Osborne and Wiley Waller, naming themselves the Cavaliers, and later, the Distants. After Waller left the group in 1957, the remaining trio left Birmingham to break into the music business, and the group settled in Detroit, where they changed their name to the Primes. And the Primes soon became well known around the Detroit area for their meticulous performances. Now, your first track from The Temptations was written and produced by Smokey Robinson and was designed as an answer to the latest dance craze called The Duck. From 1966, we've got a track here going out to Steve and Sharon Shelton, who are going to be leaving me at 8. Get ready, Steve.
1: Here he

First one of four tonight for the Temptations and Get Ready, Here I Come. And here comes the first request. This was placed a week or so ago by Linda. Now, I don't know Linda's surname. I think it's the third week I've referred to Linda. But you'll have to let me know what your other name is, Linda. And she asked for this one, which is quite unusual. It's by a band called The Cowsills. It's got two names: The Rain, The Park and Other Things, and I Love the Flower Girl.

Well, there we are. That's an unusual one requested by Linda. The Cow Sills and I Love the Flower Girl, or The Rain, the Park and Other Things. Two titles. Right, we've got a request now. This is your second request. And this one came in from Ivor Smith.

There we are, big number, that one. That's Elkie Brooks for you, and Lilac Wine going out especially for Ivor Smith and Pam Leeper, who are both listening tonight and told me they're going to be watching the football and listening to the show. Now, somebody else who's going to listen to the show all the way through is a young lady by the name of Kathy Speed. Good evening, Kathy. I've got a request for you, and I've also got to say, happy birthday, Kathy.

Many happy returns, Kathy. This is your request. From B. Bumble and the Stingers, a Nut Rocker.

0: All the way back from 1962 there. Bee Bumble and the Stingers and Nut Rocker.
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0: Now, I told you they've got lots and lots of requests tonight, and here's another one, and this one was from Pam Leeper, who said she heard this the other day and just wondered if I could play it again for her. No problem, Pam. Especially for you, Bobby Darin.

Mr. Bobby Darin, all the way back from 1959, and Dream Lover. Well, it's time for the second one from your featured artist. Now, at the same time as The Distance moved to Detroit, Texas, Texas teenager Otis Williams moved there too, to be with his mother. And by 1958, Otis was the leader of a vocal group named Otis Williams and the Siberians. Now, while visiting relatives in Detroit, Eddie Kendricks called Otis Williams, who desperately needed two more members for an audition for Berry Gordy's record label, and offered Eddie a lead singer place in his new group, which will also include former Distance member Melvin Franklin and Al Bryant. Eddie agreed, on the condition he bring Paul Williams with him. Otis happily agreed, and Eddie and Paul moved back to Detroit to join the new group. The second track from The Temptations was written by Smokey Robinson and Bobby Rogers, and it was The Temptations' first charting single from 1964. And I'm dedicating this one to Patricia and Bob Pembleton. Good evening to you two.

The way you do the things you do, and we've still got two more to go from The Temptations. That takes us up to your instrumental intrigue spot. Now, this is the spot, if you're a new listener, where we play you an instrumental record and ask you three questions, and you've got to get all three of them right. Now, your three questions tonight are, who is it by, what's it called, and what's the proper name of this tune? Now, you can send your answers in either on text 88440, but you must put in the text area first the word Erewash, then put your answer in and your name, or go on to the Facebook page, that's The Goldmine Show, and put your answer on there. Let's see if you know the three questions. Who's it by, what's it called, and what's the proper name of this tune?

So there we are. That's your instrumental intrigue this week. Three questions again. Who's it by? What's it called? And what's the proper name of this tune? And we're getting answers in, but nobody's got all three yet. So I'm going to give you the length of the next two tracks and then give you the answer. Right now, it's the answer to this week's quiz on the Old Goldmine Show Facebook page. That's your brain teaser. Now, we had three pictures on the Facebook page this week. And the first one was Tommy Cooper. And the clue word there is Tommy. Your second picture? Well, there's a man in a rowing boat having a row. And the clue word is row. So now we've got Tommy Row. And finally, your third clue was a picture of Sheila Hancock. And the clue word there is Sheila. So the answer was Tommy Rowe and Sheila. Now, lots and lots of you got it right. But as usual, I'm going to read out the top 10. That's the first 10 answers that came in reverse order. But tomorrow, on the Facebook page, I shall publish everybody's name who was correct. But here we go, here's our top 10. Rosemary Sanders, Pam Leeper, Rob Barker, Ina Dawson, Juliet Weymouth, Ian Rowe, Roger Wheatley, Marie Kirkland, Ivor Smith, and first in with the right answer this week was Tom Turner. Well done, Tom. So here it is, the answer to your brain teaser, Tommy Rowe and Sheila.

That's the answer to your brain teaser this week. That's Tommy Rowe and Sheila. It's time for your celebrity birthday. And tonight's celebrity birthday is an American singer by the name of Linda Ronstadt. She was born 15th of July 1946 in Tucson, Arizona. And she started a professional career in the mid-60s at the forefront of California's emerging folk rock and country rock movements. Linda has sold over 100 million records worldwide. Here from 1977 is her number 35 hit, and I'm dedicating this one to Heather and David Rogers. Blue Bayou.

Your celebrity birthday tonight, Linda Ronstadt and Blue Bayou. So it's time for the answer to your instrumental intrigue. Well, quite a few of you had a go at it. So who's it by? Boris Gardner and Byron Lee. But Boris Gardner was the name I was looking for. Now, what's it called? It was called Elizabethan Reggae. And what's the proper name of this tune? Well, there's actually two, because you've got the classical name, which is Andante Cantabile, or the commercial name, which is Elizabethan Serenade. And we actually had two of you get it absolutely right, all three answers right. And that's Brian Tedman and Ian Rowe. Very well done. I thought that was a bit tough, that one. I'll say good evening to Ian Rowe now, because he's leaving us at 8 o'clock. I can't think why. And I'll say hello to Jackie as well while I'm there. Good evening, Jackie. I understand you're staying with me. So another request coming up now. This came in earlier this week from Russ Denby. And it's also tonight's odd one. Because tonight's odd one is from a policeman, a cowboy, a native Indian, a soldier, a biker, and a builder. And it was requested by Russ, who wanted this one from the Village People.

on about that. The village people there, and they're in the Navy. Right, I'm going to dedicate this next record to Jan, Steve and Des Taylor, who are definitely clocked in tonight. Especially for you, one from Frankie Valli and the Four Seasons.

We all wish you a very happy birthday from all the gold miners and from me and Heather. Now, Heather told me that she remembered that you liked this particular track that's coming up. So we dug it out of the old archives. I sort of placed it on the turntable there. Got a nice new sharp needle. And we thought you might like a bit of Chuck Berry. Especially for you, Julia. C'est la vie.

0: Chuck Berry there, taking us up to the news, and c'est la vie. And that's your first hour, and I'll say bye-bye to those of you who can't resist going to see the football. And thank you very much for those of you who are staying with me. In the second half, we've got two more from your featured artists, that's Temptations. We're back to this week in 1969 for the news, the charts, and quite a tough head-scratcher. Plus, we've got two or three more listener requests. And now and then, a golden nugget and a presenter's choice. So, now's your chance to put the kettle on, pour yourself another drink, and I'll see you straight after the news. See you in a mo.
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7: From the Sky News Centre at 8, England are just kicking off against holders Argentina in their attempt to reach a first World Cup final in 60 years. Joe Rawson is in Atlanta.
8: The next chapter in this historic rivalry is just getting underway. England looking to right the wrongs of Maradona's hand of God in 1986 and David Beckham setting up in 2002.

0: Led by Harry Kane and Jude Bellingham, who've been heroes so far, they look to end the reign of the defending champions, who are captained by Lionel Messi, who's proven he's still got it, even at the age of 39. A final date with Spain on Sunday is on the line. It's England versus Argentina.
1: These supporters in the city are full of confidence.
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4: 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It's great atmosphere here. I think we'll be able to contain Messi. I think he will score, but personally, I think we'll win 2-1. It's coming home. It's coming home, baby.
1: Elsewhere, Sir Keir Starmer's told the House of Commons he's proud to leave the country in better shape than he found it. He's been at his final Prime Minister's Questions, where he insisted he'll give his successor his wholehearted support. A man's been arrested on suspicion of sending threatening communications to an MP. It follows claims by Reform UK that its leader received a message from someone who said they were going to shoot him. Two asylum seekers have been jailed for 21 years for raping a woman on Brighton Beach last October. A third man who filmed it was given an 18-and-a-half-year term. The Education Secretary says she's not ruling out changing the voluntary aspect of social media curfews if it's found teens are turning off safety features. Under government plans, 16- and 17-year-olds will be prevented from accessing certain apps between midnight and 6 a.m. by default. And a coroner's ruled England World Cup winner Nobby Stiles died with a brain condition caused by repeatedly heading a football. He passed away in 2020. That's the latest. I'm Victoria Lawrence.
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1: Yes, I'm back for another hour to take you through till 9 o'clock. And I hope I've still got some of you with me, because the match has actually kicked off. I'll keep having a look and see if I can tell you how they're getting on throughout the course of this hour. Now, don't forget, if you want to get in touch, and I've got lots of you I've still got to say hello to, but you can do that. You can text me on 88440. 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Leave a space, put your message in, pop your name on the end. And I should explain that our super cardboard and horsehair computer here doesn't let us respond online to texts. But I'll give you a mention. I'll do that right now for Linda Hill. I played your record earlier, but didn't know your surname. But I've spotted it now on a text. So, welcome to the Gold Mine Show, Linda. Or you can join us on the Facebook page. Just type in the Gold Mine Show, put your message on there. And we're going straight in with the second half with yet another request, especially for Pat and Ted Paskowski. Requested by Pat, it's Free. Bit of rock for you. I'm wishing well. Love music, love Erewash.

Bit of rock for you. That's Free. Back from 1973 and Wish Him Well. Time's the third one from your featured artist now. Now, the original name of the new lineup of Otis Williams, Melvin Franklin, Elbridge Al Bryant, Eddie Kendricks, and Paul Williams in 1961 was the Elgins. And under that name, the group auditioned for Motown in March of that year. Already impressed with some of the members after hearing session work, Berry Gordy agreed to sign the group to Motown, changing their name to The Temptations. And whilst travelling as part of Motown's Motortown Review, Smokey Robinson and fellow Miracles member Ronnie White wrote this next track, which The Temptations recorded in the autumn of 64, with David Ruffin singing his first lead vocal for the group. It was released in December and became The Temptations' first number one hit. After 50 years and lots of chart-topping songs, it's still their signature tune to this day. And it's going out to Jean Andrews. Good evening, Jean. Lovely to know you've joined me. Loved your little message on Facebook. It's My Girl.

Isn't that great? The Temptations. We were singing along to that. That was My Girl. And this is your head scratcher. And we're back to this week in 1969. Now, it's a tough one, this, isn't it? Well, we'll see if you get it. And while you're trying to work it out, what else happened this week in 1969? Well, during recordings of their Abbey Road album, the Beatles worked on two new George Harrison songs, Here Comes the Sun and Something. And George was inspired to write Here Comes the Sun when taking a day off from Apple business and spending the day walking round the garden of Eric Clapton's house. Always a tough one. What TV theme is this? Over 100 US radio stations banned the Beatles' new single, The Ballad of John and Yoko, due to the line, Christ, you know it ain't easy, calling it offensive. The Apollo 11 space rocket takes off successfully from Cape Kennedy, Florida, at the start of the first attempt to land a man on the moon. 5 days later, Neil Armstrong became the first man to set foot on the moon. Golfer Tony Jacklin wins the Open Championship, the first British player to do so since 1951. And golden eagles are found to be nestling in England for the first time in modern history at Haweswater in the Lake District. And strangely enough, as I was coming into the studio tonight, there was an eagle circling over, literally circling over the station. The US sci-fi series Star Trek makes its debut on BBC One, beginning with the episode Where No Man Has Gone Before, and not Where No Hand Has Set Foot. The four most popular films of the year were Oliver, Carry On Camping, Bullet, and You're Only Supposed to Blow It Around Your Doors Off, The Italian Job. So what was in the charts? Well, Jethro Tull, Living in the Past, was at number 5. Hello, Susie, Amen Corner, number 4. Number 3 was The Ballad of John and Yoko, Beatles. And number 2 was In the Ghetto, Mr. Presley. But sitting at number 1 is a track going out especially to Val and Alan Taylor, who I am informed are listening to the station and watching the football on silent. This one's for you. Number 1 in the charts this week in 1969, it's Thunderclap Newman.

Thunderclap Newman, number one this week in 1969, and Something in the Air. So what was this TV theme? Well, it was a British police drama series shown between 1969 and 1970. And then it came back again in 73 to 74. It centred on members of the counterintelligence and counter-terrorism department of the London Metropolitan Police. And it starred Darren Mesbitt, Wesley Pitney and Fulton McKay. And it was Special Branch. Who got it right? Nobody. Never mind. We'll try you again next week. Well, that takes you on to your golden nugget. And tonight's golden nugget is from Howard Andrew Williams, who at age 17 joined the United States Merchant Marine and served until the end of World War II. He's sold more than 45 million records worldwide. And Here From 63 is his UK number two hit, going out especially for Rosemary and Mick Sanders. Good evening to you two. Andy Williams. And Can't Get Used to Losing You.

Andy Williams for you. That's your golden nugget this week, and can't get used to losing you. Right, we'll say a very good evening now to Alan, Tammy and Hannah Keeling, all the way down in Biddeford in Devon. And Alan sent another one of his little pearls of wisdom here, and he says, my niece has just passed her mouth organ exam. We're so proud of our Monica. Oh, Monica. Oh, dear. There you go again, Alan. It's Chris Montez.

0: Chris Montez for you, and Let's Dance. But good advice there.
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0: Are you a... 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
0: And this coming Saturday, your presenter for the Soul and Disco Show is Deb Marshall. And then for the following 2 weeks, it's me. Right now, I'm going to say a very good evening to Juliet Wearmouth and Jim Allison, who are listening in tonight, despite the other attraction. Lovely to know you're there. Juliet has actually sent me another little ditty. You must be related to Alan Keeling. Here we go. She said, I was in London yesterday and a tourist asked me the best way to Selfridges. I told him, put them on eBay.
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0: Especially for you, Juliet. It's the Kinks.

Kinks, all the way till the end of the day. And that takes us up to our poetry spot, and we've got another anonymous one. If this poem belongs to you, let me know who you are. Here we go. One day whilst strolling far from home, I thought up just the perfect poem. It was so profound, I ran a race to find the perfect writing place. From pocket came my pen and pad. Alas, where was that poem I had? Too late, the verse had left my head. So I wrote down this one instead. Oh, that's nice and cute, isn't it? And that takes us up to your rock spot. And tonight it's a request from Tom Turner. Good evening, Tom. And a very big hello to your wife, Sue. And Tom wanted a real old one from the Rolling Stones. Back to 1964. Made number one in the charts. What's it called, Mick?

Rolling Stones in a bluesy mood there. And a little red rooster. Right, good evening to Sue Blake, all the way over in Dudley. That's right, nice to know you're with me, Sue. Now, this next track going out is actually a tribute to the lovely Bonnie Tyler. And very appropriate, too. It's called In My Life.

tribute to the lovely Bonnie Tyler. That takes us up to the fourth and final one from your featured artist. Now, by 1964, David Ruffin had begun following the group around, wanting to join them. And during a local Detroit performance, David joined the group on stage and impressed them so much with his vocal talent and dancing skills that he joined them. And in 1964, David replaced Al Bryant, creating the classic lineup of David Ruffin, Melvin Franklin, Otis Williams, Eddie Kendricks, Paul Williams. The final track from The Temptations was written by Norman Whitfield and Edward Holland Jr. and was turned down twice by Motown's quality control meetings before finally being released in 1966 and becoming a hit in both the USA and the UK. And it's going out especially to Jan and Richard Tyas.

The Temptations, the fourth and final one from them, and Ain't Too Proud to Beg. Now, that takes us up to the now and then spot. If you're a new listener, this is the bit where we play you a much newer version of a song, way outside our normal period, which is 50s, 60s and 70s, and then play you the original. Now, this one actually came from the film Sister Act.

0: God.
1: So there we are. Sister Act. 1992. But of course, being the gold mine, we've got to go back to the original. And this is also your sing along tonight. So if you look on the Facebook page, then you'll be able to see the words and you can join in with Mary Wells and My Guy.

Still sounds good. Mary Wells there and My Guy. Now, if you have a look on the old Facebook page, you'll see we've put you a little notice up that tells you what we're doing next week. Because our featured artist next week is an album, Bridge Over Troubled Water, Simon and Garfunkel. And you can vote. There's a poll on the Facebook page and you can tick your four favourite tracks. And whichever four get the most votes, those are the four we're going to play on the show. So now's your chance. Go onto Facebook, give us your vote. Which Simon and Garfunkel songs from that album do you like? Now that takes us up to this week's presenter's choice. And this week it's Heather's. And she wanted this one. It's from a guy called Oliver. And it's taken from the musical Hair. Back from 1969. Good morning, Starshine.

Oliver Musical Hair, that's Oliver and Heather's Choice this week. Good morning, Starshine. Right, I'm going to say the final good evening now, and that's to Brian Tedman and Deirdre. Good evening to you two. This is for you. It's Buddy Holly.

Mr. Buddy Holly, and It Doesn't Matter Anymore. Two tracks to go, and an extra dedication here for Sue Turner. Because I know Sue likes Jim Reeves. Well,

0: taking us out, the lovely Dusty Springfield and her version of Long After Tonight's All Over. Nice last minute messaging from Brian Tedman, who said, many thanks, Kevin, for winner tonight. Thank you. I hope it's a winner for everybody tonight. It's the football's still 0-0 at the moment at half time. So that's it. Don't forget to vote on the old Facebook page for next week's show. We'll be doing the four tracks that you vote for the most off the Bridge Over Troubled Water album by Simon and Garfunkel. And there's a little poll on the Facebook page where you can put your votes. That's it from me and Heather. Have a wonderful week till next week. And keep listening to The Gold Mine. Thank you so much for joining me. I know there was a temptation to watch the football. Have a great week. Look after yourselves. Good night.
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3: From the Sky News Centre at 9. England are battling against holders Argentina as they aim to reach the World Cup final for the first time since 1966. Joe Rawson reports from Atlanta.
4: England 0, Argentina 0. It's been intense, it's been physical, and the referee has been busier than the two goalkeepers. A yellow card for each team, Elliot Anderson and Lisandro Martinez. Thomas Tuchel will surely be satisfied with what he's seen so far. England have looked threatening in attack, and so far they've kept the world champions fairly quiet. England 0, Argentina 0.
3: Sakir Starmer has pledged to give his wholehearted support to PM in waiting, Andy Burnham. He made the comment at his last Prime Minister's Questions, where he received a standing ovation by hundreds of MPs. Conservative MP Graham Stewart couldn't resist relating the PM's fall from power to the action at the World Cup. He said most of us can only dream of enjoying the success he has.
5: Scoring the winning goal, leading our team to victory. Yet the Prime Minister did it. But politics, like football, is a ruthless game, and he's now been handed a red card

0: 400 dodgy referees.
1: A man's been arrested after Reform UK said Nigel Farage had received death threats on social media. Police say a man in his 20s was held on Tuesday on suspicion of sending threatening communications. A 14-year-old boy has been charged with a terrorism offence after police discovered an alleged plan to target two London mosques. Officers say they found a number of documents of concern when the child was arrested. The Home Office has announced police officers in England and Wales will get a 3.5% wage rise. It'll take effect in September, but is lower than the amount recommended by a pay review body. And the release date for Batman Part 2 has been delayed yet again. It'll now premiere in February 2028, almost 6 years since the first. And that's the latest. I'm Victoria Lawrence.
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4: Well, yes, good evening and welcome to The Late Show for your Wednesday evening. Nick is in for Ben this evening. Ben's taking a bit of a time out. He was here this afternoon, though, so if you've missed him this afternoon, you're not going to hear him now till next week. I think he's watching the footy.

Mariah Carey with Emotions, Alex Warren and Ordinary. Well, we're not talking about football this evening, so hopefully you don't like your football, or you're waiting to watch it because you've not long got home and catch up, so we're not talking about it. Don't want to spoil it for anybody. But thank you, Kevin, anyway, for the last couple of hours of this Wednesday evening's Gold Mine. Kevin's going to be back on Saturday. I do believe it's Kevin this week on the Soul and Disco show. Yes, from 7 o'clock. So join Kevin on Saturday. And if it's not Kevin, it's Deb Marshall. I know one thing, though, this evening, it's me, Nick Richardson, for you. We've got a fantastic lineup for you. What we're going to do later on? Well, we'll find out later. Right now, Kelly Marie, Feels Like I'm in Love. And we've got a new song from Howard Jones coming up in a moment.

0: This is Arawasha Sound. Free bus travel for kids is set to launch during the summer holidays and the cost of living boost. As schools shut for the summer, free bus travel for all 5 to 15-year-olds in England will be available during August of 26. With child fares typically costing between £1 and £2, families will be able to save on the cost of travel on all participating buses in England, starting the 1st of August till the 31st of August. Families are already able to benefit from free travel for under fives across the main bus operations, but this is part of the government's first Great British Summer Savings Scheme, which is helping people enjoy days out for less. Additionally, the £3 bus fare cap has been extended till March 2027, meaning single bus fares for adults are cheaper. But earlier this year, the first rail fare freeze in 30 years was also announced.
1: Erawash Sound.
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10: 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I'm here to help. 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

That's the Weekend and that blinding light here. That's Arrowwatcher sound. Well, yes, of course, Nick with you this Wednesday evening, which means, of course, the Late Show, and I think we'll get one of these. Yes, Wednesday evening, we are on The Late Show, and we're going to get you a TV Remembered. Now, this is a British action drama spy television series. First aired back in 1967, ran till 1972, starring Edward Woodward as David Callan, an agent of a state secret service dealing with internal security threats to the United Kingdom. Through portrayed as having responsibilities similar to those of the real-life MI5, Callan's fictional as a carte blanche to use the most ruthless of methods. Yes, despite being an assassin, though, who stays in the social isolation job because it is the only thing he is good at, Callan is a sympathetic character by comparison to his often sadistic upper-class colleagues and implacable superiors. Of course, we are going to give you a TV Remembered here this evening with this from the TV series, Callan.

one direction. It's history. Good evening to our team at Cooper's Dog Grooming on Bath Street in Elverston. They're a member of the Area Washstown 100 Club Business Directory. 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Yes, many benefits if you've not already joined, and then just head off to the website. I'll tell you what, we've still got time to enter and get those radio vouchers for our, the comedy show taking place. We'll tell you more about that after Madonna, La Isla Bonita.

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That's Jackie Wilson. Your love keeps lifting me higher and higher here at Arrowasha Sound. Well, our first hour of the late show this evening is now starting to come to a close. Yes, the first hour anyway. We've still got the second hour coming up after 10 o'clock. We've still got a few songs as well. Thin Lizzy, that's coming up before the top of the hour right now. Beats International, Dude, Be Good to Me, and Lewis Capaldi with Stay Love.

Have you visited the Bennelly Viaduct yet? Have you had a tour? I know I haven't, but if you haven't and you'd like one, they've got the guided tours of the viaduct still to be held the 25th of July, starting at 10 a.m, and the 12th of August at 12 noon. And you can find full details on our Eventbrite page.

Paul Young, Love of the Common People here at Arawasha Sound. Well, I'm going to be back in just a few moments' time after the news this evening at 10 o'clock. We've got the second hour, and we're also going to try and squeeze in a song for you over 5 minutes long. In the meantime, let's head off to the news at 10. It's Thin Lizzy. The boys are back in town.

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4: From the Sky News Centre at 10, England have been trying to get past holders Argentina to reach the World Cup final for the first time since 1966. Joe Rawson is in Atlanta.
5: It looks like it's going to be 60 years of hurt and counting for England after another comeback from the brink by the holders. Anthony Gordon had the three lines ahead, but Enzo Fernandez equalised on 84 minutes. And then in stoppage time, Lautaro Martinez headed in from a messy cross. Argentina once again the thorn in England's side when it comes to World Cup knockout matches. We're deep into added time. It's England 1, Argentina 2.
4: Keir Starmer has set out his achievements in government during his final Prime Minister's questions. He said under his leadership there have been improvements to the NHS and investment in tackling child poverty. The outgoing PM says he's proud to leave the country better than he found it, and he received a standing ovation from hundreds of MPs as he left the dispatch box.
6: To all those in the gallery and all across the country who struggle to be seen or heard, you're the reason I came into politics. To my wife and children, I love you. Goodbye.
4: The Metropolitan Police say a man has been arrested on suspicion of sending threatening communications to a Member of Parliament. Reform UK says a threat was made on social media in May to shoot Nigel Farage. Two asylum seekers have been jailed for raping a woman on Brighton Beach in October. Ibrahim El-Sheif from Egypt and Abdullah Ahmadi from Iran were each sentenced to 21 years at Hove Crown Court. From September, police officers in England and Wales will get a 3.5% wage rise, but it's 0.4% lower than the increase recommended by a pay review body. And visiting museums and heading to the cinema could apparently help delay our biological aging.

0: Researchers claim it can be comparable to frequent exercise. That's the latest. I'm Victoria Lawrence.
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3: Well, we've just gone 10 o'clock for your wealth.

Well, yes, we've just gone past 6 minutes past 10 for your Wednesday evening. Nick, for you till 1 o'clock on Thursday morning. How's your day been for you? Me, I've just had a busy day, to be honest. Yeah. I have Wednesdays off, normally come in and do daytime, but Ben swapped this week and I did daytime. He did daytime this afternoon and I'm doing the late show this evening for you. So, yeah, we had a bit of a swap around this week. But Ben will be back at a usual time next week for you. I'll tell you what, we had Catatonia, Mulder and Scully at the top of the hour. Olivia Rodrigo with Drop Dead. 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I'll tell you what, yes, I've not done much today, just been chilling out, to be honest, and enjoying that glorious sunshine. You can, don't forget, check out the 5-day weather forecast at arrowwashsound.com. It's not said we're going to get any rain, but there's rumours across the horizon. There's allegedly a 300-mile rainstorm heading this way. Can't wait. I'm going to go and stand outside. The Beach Boys are on the way after this from Kim Wilde and Kids in America.

0: This is Arawasha Sound. The Long Eaton Natural History Society is going to be holding another of its popular wildlife walks. It takes place Monday, the 20th of July. They're going to have a visit to explore the rewilding of Alastree Park. Now, to take part, just meet at 2 p.m. in the main free car park just off the A6 Duffield Road for quite a hilly but not too strenuous walk led by Andy Honman, the Wild Connections Officer at Derbyshire Wildlife Trust. Andy plays a leading role in the Alastree Park Community Rewilding Project. It's the UK's largest. Lens members is £25 a year. All events except specials. All wildlife talks cost £15. To participate per event, it costs us £2.50 per meeting. Please wear waterproof footwear and clothing for all walks which are on muddy or in uneven ground. And if weather is uncertain, then just check that the event is going ahead and note that photographs taken may be posted on the Lens Facebook page. For all summer walk inquiries, please contact Joanne Brakewell. Her telephone number can be found on the What's On section at arawashasound.com.
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9: This ain't no disco. It ain't no country club either. This is LA.

Ray, where is my husband, Cheryl Crow? All I want to do. Well, I tell you what, you are listening to The Late Show here at Erewasha Sound. It's almost 10:30 for your Wednesday evening. We've only got half an hour left as well. And I tell you what, we've still got some fabulous events going on in and around the borough. Children breaking up, aren't they, very soon for the holidays. Their 6 weeks holidays is about to start. You might want to think about what you're going to be doing when the 6 weeks holiday arrives as well, yes. Keeping your children entertained and yourselves, come to think of it. And if you've got any events that you know of that we're not actually announcing on our list of events that we've got, just drop us an email, info@erewashersound.com, with all the events and details. We'll sort it out. And all our representatives will read them out for you, just like I am doing this evening. I'll tell you what, coming up in a moment, it's the 3 degrees. When will I see you again? Before that, I'm going to treat you to a song over 5 minutes long. This evening, standing at 5 minutes, 19 seconds, is Whitney Houston's Love Will Save the Day.

0: Nico Richardson for you here at Arrowasher Sound. Arrowasher Borough Council is undertaking a community governance review. It's a consultation that asks people for their views on topics like parishes, boundaries and electoral arrangements. This review will explore the creation of parish councils for Long Eaton, Ilkeston and Kirkhallam. It will also look at existing arrangements in Dale Abbey, Stanton-by-Dale and at Sandyacre. Many areas in Arrowash already have parish councils. This review, agreed by councillors back in June of 26, will ensure Ilkeston, Long Eaton and Kirkhallam have the same opportunity. Now, your feedback will help shape draft recommendations for the future of local governance in your area. You have a your say in the first public consultation until Thursday, the 20th of August 2026. You can access a link to the Let's Talk Arrowash via the What's On section, which you can find at arrowashsound.com, or by writing to the Democratic Services team at the Ilkeston Town Hall. This is the first of two consultations for this process. A second consultation of on draft recommendations will take place later of the 2026. Final proposals will then be considered by Arrowash Borough Council by spring of 2027. If you've got any questions about the community governance review, just get in touch with them. communitygovernance@arrowash.gov.uk.
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Well, what can I say? That's the Pointer Sisters, and I'm so excited. Well, I'm not that excited, but I am excited. I'm not excited at the fact that the late show's now starting to come to a close for your Wednesday. But I'm excited because after the 11 o'clock news, I'm going to stay with you with the late night wind down. There we go. 2 hours of more fabulous songs to entertain you till 1 o'clock when Night Owls will be here. I've still got S Club 7, Two in a Million after NSYNC. Bye, bye, bye.

S Club 7 for you here at Arawasha Sound. Now, don't forget, the annual fun day is going to be taking place for Lunching Together this Saturday, the 18th of July. It's going to be at the Ilkeston Rugby Club, known as the Stoot, starting at 12 p.m. till 5 p.m. They've got free snack boxes for the first 400 children. There's stalls, live entertainment, free things for the children to do, and their very popular vintage bus is going to be back to bring people in from the marketplace. They're also looking for more stall holders, so if you are interested, just email the events at everyoneeats.co.uk, and I'm sure this Saturday it's going to be nice and cool. It's going to be a bit cloudy, dry, but why not go along and have some fun? Here's Sion de Kroot, and I'll be waiting.

Well, that's it from me for the late show this evening. Yes, it's my final late show till Sunday when I'll be back from 9 o'clock. Ben's going to be back with you next Wednesday evening at 9, so don't forget to join Ben then. As I say, I'll be back on Sunday for the late show, but if you are staying with us this evening, then I'll continue through the night with the late night wind down. Yes, I don't normally do it, do I, on a Wednesday evening, because Ben's normally here. And I tell you what, we're going to have a fantastic lineup. We'll see if we can squeeze in as well later on, maybe another song for you over 5 minutes long. We'll just have to wait and see. Until then, I'll leave you with this. It's Bruce Springsteen, Glory Days.

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7: From the Sky News Centre at 11. England have crashed out of the World Cup at the semi-final stage against holders Argentina. Joe Rawson reports from Atlanta.
8: It's 60 years of hurt and counting for England after another comeback from the brink by Argentina. Anthony Gordon had the three lines ahead, but with England trying to shut up shop, Enzo Fernandez equalised. And then in stoppage time, Lautaro Martinez headed in the winner from a Lionel Messi cross. Tears of joy from the holders at the end, tears of sadness from the three Lions. They've fallen at the semi-final stage again, and it's Argentina who will face Spain in Sunday's final. England 1, Argentina 2.
7: Meanwhile, these fans at the stadium are finding the result hard to come to terms with.
9: We should have brought on our attackers sooner and maybe we'd have gone to extra time and things could have been different.
10: We had it at 1-0 and then we sat back.
11: I was really sad when we lost. It was devastating.
7: England will face France on Saturday in the third place playoff in Miami. In other news, Sir Keir Starmer has pledged to give his wholehearted support to PM-in-waiting Andy Burnham. He made the comment at his last Prime Minister's questions, where he received a standing ovation from his own MPs. The outgoing PM said under his leadership, there have been improvements to the NHS and investment in tackling child poverty. The Metropolitan Police say a man has been arrested on suspicion of sending threatening communications to a Member of Parliament. Reform UK says a threat was made on social media in May to shoot Nigel Farage. Two asylum seekers have been jailed for 21 years for raping a woman on Brighton Beach last October. A third man who filmed it was given an 18-and-a-half-year term. And the release date for Batman Part 2 has been delayed yet again. It'll now premiere in February 2028, almost 6 years since the first film. That's the latest. I'm Stevie Shillinglaw.
0: For a full 5-day weather forecast, go to erewashsound.com.
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12: Well, good evening now and welcome to the Late Night Wind Down here at Erewash Sound. It is Wednesday evening, the 15th of July already. Hopefully you've enjoyed the late show this

So the Shakespeare's Sisters Stay, Judy Tazouk Stay With Me Till Dawn. Well, I'll tell you what, we are staying with you almost till dawn. Well, we're staying with you till Thursday morning, aren't we? Yeah. I'll tell you what, I've had a really good day today. Had some fabulous songs earlier on the late show. Now we've got the late night wind down. Apart from that, I've enjoyed myself just chilling out today. Yeah. Wasn't here for daytime, so I handed the reins over to Ben this afternoon, and I did the late night wind at late show into the late night wind down. So there we go. Hopefully you're busy out there across the borough. Hopefully you're not too drunk after watching all that football. I'm not going to give you the results because you might be wanting to catch up when you get home from work if you've been at work this evening. We'll tell you. So yeah, just turn off when the news comes on and then turn off when it's finished. I'll tell you what, years and years for you, Sweet Talker. Endless Love with Luther Vandross on the way and Mariah Carey.

0: That's Robbie Williams and Advertising Spain. That's Arawasha Sound. It is, of course, the night drawing on. It's been a lovely day, hasn't it, today? Yeah, it was a bit cloudy this morning and a bit cool. Then this afternoon, the sun shone and, of course, it got warm again. Yeah, and it's going to be like this now for another couple of days. But they do say within the next week or two, we could get some torrential thunderstorms.
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Celine Dion, A New Day Has Come, and the Commodores, Three Times a Lady, here at Arawasha Sound. It is the late night wind down with me, Nick Richardson, for your Wednesday evening. So apart from watching the football this evening, what are you up to? What are you doing? Are you out there across the borough just chilling out and keeping yourself entertained and listening to us? Are you on your way home now from your pubs or clubs after celebrating football this evening? Yeah, I'm not into football. Don't know if they've won, lost, drew, whatever, to be honest. So I'd probably listen to it, probably hear about it a lot tomorrow when I go to work, because I've got a colleague that loves football, and I tell her every time, I don't watch football, I don't like it, and she asks me every time, did you watch the football? Yeah, I think she does it just to wind me up, you know. Here's Michael Jackson, This Is It.

0: Fergie, bigger girls that don't cry. Well, we are fast approaching midnight and the end of Wednesday evening, the 15th of July. I've only got about 2 weeks left and we're going to be soon heading off to August. Wow, August is on the way. We've got another bank holiday, haven't we, at the back end of August? Yeah, and we'll probably be busy as well.
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Boys to Men, End of the Road, Callum Scott, and If You Ever Change Your Mind with Bette Midler from A Disc. 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Well, join me after the news this evening. We're going to start off at Thursday morning with a bit of Eric Clapton. Let's go to the news at midnight when we were fab. It's George Harrison.

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4: From the Sky News Centre at midnight, England have suffered a disappointing World Cup semi-final defeat to holders Argentina. Joe Rawson was watching the game in Atlanta.
5: Thomas Tuchel said he'll take responsibility for his tactical approach after England suffered World Cup semi-final heartbreak to old rivals Argentina. With them ahead through an Anthony Gordon goal, he made defensive substitutions with the holders scoring two late goals to win 2-1. Supporters here in Atlanta left disappointed.
6: We should have just brought on our attacker sooner and maybe we'd have gone to extra time and things could have been different.
7: It was devastating.
5: The royal family have sent their commiserations to the England team. It'll be Argentina against Spain in the final on Sunday.
4: Meanwhile, there has been criticism of the winner's celebration. The players took a banner from a supporter that read, "The Falkland Islands are Argentine," which could see them punished for breaking FIFA rules. Argentina has long claimed Britain took control of the Falklands in 1833 through an illegal act. In other news, Sir Keir Starmer has signed off from his last Prime Minister's questions.
8: To all those in the gallery and all across the country who struggle to be seen or heard, you're the reason I came into politics. To my wife and children, I love you. Goodbye.
4: The outgoing PM says he's proud to leave the country better than he found it. He's also promised his wholehearted support to his successor, Andy Burnham. The United States says it's launched a second round of strikes against Iran. America's military is targeting Iranian military assets it claims are threatening vessels in the Strait of Hormuz. A 14-year-old's been charged over an alleged plan to target two mosques in Sutton in South London. We can't name him because of his age, but he'll be in court later this morning. And visiting museums and heading to the cinema could apparently help delay our biological ageing. Researchers claim the impact of engaging with culture can be comparable to frequent exercise. That's the latest.
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0: This is Erewash Sound.

Elton John and Sacrifice for us here at Arrowwash Sound. It's Thursday, already the 16th of July. Still feels a little bit warm out there. Over the nights, I've noticed it goes a bit cool, doesn't it? Yes, when I head off home, it starts cooling down. I have the windows open because there's been a lovely breeze in the car. Just drafts through. Lovely on the way home, I tell you. It is, it's right, really nice. I tell you what, whatever you are up to this morning, whether you're a milkman, milk lady out there, postman, post people, woman, I don't know what you call them nowadays. We still call them postmen, but apparently it's not technically correct, is it? Whatever you're doing, sit back, relax and enjoy some fabulous songs. And we've got a song coming up later on, over 5 minutes long. Before that, we're going to have some Heart, Alone and Dancing is Healing. From Rudimental, Charlotte Planck, Vice Chemistry.

Queen, we are the champions here at Arawasha Sound. Still to come for you, it's the Night Owls team taking over at 1 o'clock. Paul's going to be here at 7 in the morning. Don't forget, it is Thursday morning. It means at about 7:45, Paul's going to get vital statistics. A quiz all about numbers. So join Paul

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Alicia Keys, No One Love Music, Love Arawash here at Arawash Sound. Well, we are almost approaching half past 12 this Thursday morning, and I think, to be honest, you've waited long enough, haven't you, for this fantastic song, over 5 minutes long, standing at 5:43. Peter Gabriel for you, and Kate Bush, Don't Give Up.

That's Kelly Clarkson, Because of You, here at Erewash Sound. Well, time drifting by for me this morning. Yes, I'm going to be soon heading off home in just over 20 minutes at time. Yeah, I'm going to get some shut-eye, back in work tomorrow. Till then, here's James Arthur. So you

That's Calvin Harris featuring Tom Grennan, still by your side here at Arawasha Sound. Well, I am now running low, and I mean low, very, very low on time. I'm going to soon be heading off home, and yes, just get a bit of shut-eye back in work this morning. Got a lot to do from what I've been told. Yeah, terrible when you get a day off and then go back to work.

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Ed Sheeran with Afterglow, The Seekers, I'll Never Find Another You, and Bo Bruce with Save Me. That's it from me for the late night wind down here at Arawash Sound. Don't forget to join me on Sunday from 9 o'clock for the late show. Night Owls on the way after the news at 1. Right now, we are going to end the late night wind down with the House Martins. It's the Caravan of Love. Good night, good morning, good afternoon, wherever you

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5: From the Sky News Centre at 1. England's World Cup dream has been shattered by a 2-1 semi-final defeat to holders Argentina. Anthony Gordon had given the Three Lions the lead in the second half, but they conceded twice late on in Atlanta. Manager Thomas Tuchel says the momentum of the game seemed to change after his side had gone ahead.
6: Argentina played with more risk, played with more rhythm, played with a feeling maybe that they have nothing to lose anymore, which freed them up and hold us back, because we obviously played suddenly with a feeling that we have a lot to lose.
5: The supporters in Atlanta say the result is tough to take.
7: I'm so gutted that we then decided to defend a lead. We left Messi completely free for the entire game.
8: Bringing on a lot of defenders was, we're asking for it, I'm afraid.
9: They totally destroyed us sort of coming forward, and it was gut-wrenching.
5: Meanwhile, there has been criticism of the winner's provocative celebration. The players took a banner from a supporter that read, "The Falkland Islands are Argentine," which could see them punished for breaking FIFA rules. In other news, Sir Keir Starmer has pledged to give his wholehearted support to PM-in-waiting Andy Burnham. He made the comment at his last Prime Minister's Questions, where he received a standing ovation from his own MPs. Sir Keir said under his leadership, there have been improvements to the NHS and investment in tackling child poverty. The United States says it's launched a second round of strikes against Iran. America's military is targeting Iranian military assets it claims are threatening vessels in the Strait of Hormuz. 8 men have been charged with 34 offences, including 17 counts of rape, over the alleged sexual exploitation of children in South Wales in the 1980s and the 1990s. Their age between 54 and 73 are all British citizens and will appear at Newport Magistrates next Friday. And nearly 10 million people over the age of 65 are paying income tax. Revenue and Customs has released details covering the last financial year. That's the latest. I'm Stevie Shillinglaw.
0: For a full 5-day weather forecast, go to erewashsound.com.
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